0: New Jersey Chime Time, 8:05. Hey, it's Dan Alexander. It is Friday night. And did you say you wanted to go see Bon Jovi at the Garden? Mike Brandt's going to get you some tickets tomorrow morning when you wake up with New Jersey 101.5. After 6 a.m., he'll have those tickets. Right now, it is New Jersey Fast Traffic.
1: Vehicle fire jamming things up and violent on 55 southbound, exit 32 down to 29. 440 looking better northbound into the turnpike. Emergency maintenance cleared. 287 is better as a result. 78 westbound, exit 43 out to 41 in Berkeley Heights construction. 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
21: The man accused of throwing a Molotov cocktail at the San Francisco home of OpenAI CEO Sam Altman remains in custody. Texas native Daniel Moreno Gama made a court appearance on Wednesday, where he had his preliminary hearing set for August 19th. Prosecutors say he also threatened to burn down OpenAI headquarters and kill everyone inside. A proposal from a California-based company calls for building dozens of new data centers across the state. That includes at least 8 in the Bay Area. Global Stack LLC wants various fairgrounds across the state to host its data centers. It also wants to put helicopter landing pads on the same developments, saying they're useful in emergencies. Meta has a new AI image generator, and it's angering some users. Muse Image can use photos from accounts that are set to public. Owners of those photos will automatically be tagged. Critics tell The Verge it's another example of Meta's shaky relationship with privacy. And Google is investing in a German company, Proxima Fusion, that's trying to create Europe's first commercial fusion power plant. Tech Report, I'm Mark Mayfield.
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0: New Jersey 101.5 instant weekend weather. Clearing skies tonight. We'll get down to 72. Partly sunny tomorrow, up to 85. A little less humid than it's been the past couple of days. Maybe a shower or thunderstorm. That threat continues into tomorrow night. Under partly cloudy skies, down to 62. And in sunshine on Sunday, we'll get up to 85. 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There is so much to do this summer in Seaside Heights. 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It's 80 in New Jersey. Paging Dr. Noah Drake, New Jersey's biggest hits, Rick Springfield's on New Jersey 101.5.

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0: 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It's New Jersey Fast Traffic.
2: On 78, you can expect some delays. There's some road work going on at Berkeley Heights westbound. Diamond Hill Road, exit 43 down to 41 Deepdale Drive. 79 southbound Park Avenue down to 33 in Freehold. The road is closed because of a broken water main. And there's a vehicle fire in 55 at southbound exit 32, Route 56 down to 29 in Vineland. The right lane is blocked. Next report in 15 minutes. I'm Janelle Crispin on New Jersey 101.5.
0: It's the weekend weather. It has been a cruel summer if you don't have air conditioning. Clearing skies tonight, down to 72. Tomorrow, a little bit of relief. Less humidity tomorrow. Partly sunny skies, 85 for a high. Partly cloudy tomorrow night. We'll get down to 62. New Jersey's biggest hits, Bananarama, is on New Jersey 101.5.

So in 11 minutes, in the World Cup halftime show on the 18th at MetLife Stadium, you're going to hear from Madonna, Shakira, BTS, Justin Bieber, and Coldplay with an elementary school choir from Staten Island. Wow, that's a lot to jam into 11 minutes. New Jersey 101.5.

0: New Jersey Chime Time is 8:33. So Big Joe Henry on the air tomorrow morning, 10 a.m. from the New Jersey State Barbecue Championship in North Wildwood at 10 a.m. And then you can also see him Tuesday night on stage live at the Franklin Avenue Station, Seaside Heights at 7 o'clock. 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
1: Rough going on Route 55 in Vineland. The right lane is blocked with a vehicle fire. Southbound from exit 32, Route 56 down to exit 29.

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12: 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It is the biggest test for soccer's best, and the World Cup is also a massive test for keeping legions of fans connected.
13: You've got people in there that are doing video. 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They're calling people. They're sending videos around. They're hitting the send and end button. 90,000 of these people are doing that.
12: Michael Brennan, a principal engineer at Verizon Wireless, gave us an inside look at the technologies it takes to make sure every call, every text, every picture goes through at MetLife Stadium, home of the championship game.
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12: 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One of the trickiest tests, handling crowds at the entrance gates.
13: We installed antennas in the pylons and then antennas on the actual stadium itself.
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5: New Jersey 101.5 instant weekend weather. Clearing skies tonight down to about 72. Partly sunny, a lot less humid tomorrow. 85 for a high. Chance of showers and thunderstorms as well. And then partly cloudy tomorrow night. Maybe some showers again and thunderstorms down to 62. Sunshine on Sunday. We'll get up to 85. Remember, you're headed to the beach tomorrow. Check in with Chief Meteorologist Dan Zero. 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

0: Foreigner making two trips to New Jersey this summer. 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
2: A whole lot of work going on 78 westbound between exits 43 Diamond Hill Road and 41 Deepdale Drive in Berkeley Heights, so expect delays. 79 southbound Park Avenue down to Route 33 in Freehold, it's closed because of a broken water main. And 55 southbound from Route 46 exit 32 down to exit 29 in Vineland, there's a vehicle fire, the right lane is blocked. Next report in 15 minutes, I'm Janelle Crispin on New Jersey, what a 1.5.
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9: The man accused of throwing a Molotov cocktail at the San Francisco home of OpenAI CEO Sam Altman remains in custody. Texas native Daniel Moreno Gama made a court appearance on Wednesday, where he had his preliminary hearing set for August 19th. Prosecutors say he also threatened to burn down OpenAI headquarters and kill everyone inside. A proposal from a California-based company calls for building dozens of new data centers across the state. That includes at least eight in the Bay Area. Global Stack LLC wants various fairgrounds across the state to host its data centers. It also wants to put helicopter landing pads on the same developments, saying they're useful in emergencies. Meta has a new AI image generator, and it's angering some users. Muse Image can use photos from accounts that are set to public. Owners of those photos will automatically be tagged. Critics tell The Verge it's another example of Meta's shaky relationship with privacy. And Google is investing in a German company, Proxima Fusion, that's trying to create Europe's first commercial fusion power plant. Tech Report, I'm Mark Mayfield.
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22: Into the weekend weather. Clearing skies tonight, down to 72. Tomorrow and Sunday, partly sunny, up to 85. New Jersey's biggest hit, Stray Cats on New Jersey 101.5.

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1: 9 o'clock, Friday night, Dan Alexander playing New Jersey's biggest hits. Bon Jovi's on the way, Billy Idol, no doubt. This is Earth, Wind & Fire, movie's over. Everything's good. 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

0: New Jersey Chime Time is 9:04. Hey, it's Dan Alexander. It is Friday night. What is your plan for the weekend? It's not a holiday weekend. Maybe you're ending your vacation. Maybe you're getting ready to go out on vacation. Let me know in the app chat. It's New Jersey Fast Traffic.
1: And in Monmouth County and Freehold, we have a closure of Route 79 because of a broken water main southbound between Park Avenue and Route 33, so avoid that area if you can. We've got the truck lanes, make that the car lanes of the turnpike closed going northbound for construction work, and 78 West with the usual slowdowns, exit 45 to 41. We've got construction, go with 22 West instead, 202 South jammed into 1st Avenue in Raritan with the usual construction, and more of the usual on 206 in both directions right near Dutch Road in the PPAC Bedminster area. You're single laning there and heavy delays due to construction. Don't forget the Ben Franklin Bridge is going to be closed tomorrow for a 100th birthday celebration, and across the Hudson, 30 minutes at the George Washington Bridge, about 15 to 20 at the Lincoln, and about 5 to 10 at the Holland. Next report in 15 minutes, New Jersey 101.5.
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4: From ABC News, Tech Trends. It is the biggest test for soccer's best, and the World Cup is also a massive test for keeping legions of fans connected.
5: You've got people in there that are doing video. 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They're calling people. They're sending videos around. They're hitting the send and end button. 90,000 of these people are doing that.
4: Michael Brennan, a principal engineer at Verizon Wireless, gave us an inside look at the technologies it takes to make sure every call, every text, every picture goes through at MetLife Stadium, home of the championship game.
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4: 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One of the trickiest tests, handling crowds at the entrance gates.
5: We installed antennas in the pylons and then antennas on the actual stadium itself.
4: Verizon estimating fans will use 50 terabytes of data at every game. With Tech Trends, Michelle Franz and ABC News.

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22: New Jersey 101.5 instant weekend weather. Clearing skies tonight. We'll get down to 72. Partly sunny tomorrow. Less humid. 85 for a high. Partly cloudy tomorrow night. Down to 62 with the chance of showers and thunderstorms tomorrow afternoon into the night. And then Sunday, it'll be sunny. We'll get up to 85. 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There is so much to do this summer in Seaside Heights. Fireworks every Wednesday throughout the summer. Visit exit82.com. 78 in the Great Garden State. And oh yes, tomorrow morning, Mike Brandt after 6 a.m. has Bon Jovi concert tickets for you. 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

0: Big Joe Henry is back tomorrow. He will be broadcasting live 10 a.m. from the New Jersey State Barbecue Championship and the Angel Z Blues Festival starting at 10 a.m. New Jersey Chime Time 9:19. We've got New Jersey Fast Traffic.
1: All right, Dan, in Ocean County, Hope Chapel Road is closed southbound for repairs between Miller Road and New Central Avenue. Avoid the area. And in Monmouth County, 79 South is closed between Park Avenue and Route 33 because of a broken water main. That's in Freehold. We do have construction on the turnpike with the northbound car lanes closed. Northbound 42 freeway is backed up, jammed, in fact, up toward 295 in Belmar, where they're closing at least three lanes, it looks like, in 78 West with brake lights between exit 43 and 41 due to construction. Go with Route 22. 202 South is jammed at First Avenue in Raritan. That's construction and the usual slow go both directions on 206 in Bedminster, right near Dutch Road. That's construction. Down to 15 minutes at the George and about 15 at the Lincoln, 5 to 10 at the Holland. Next report in 15 minutes on New Jersey 101.5.
0: Instant weekend weather. We've got clearing skies tonight, down to 72. And if it's a humidity you don't like, you'll like tomorrow. Less humid tomorrow, partly sunny, up to 85. And the same thing on Sunday. New Jersey's biggest hits, The Police, on New Jersey 101.5.

0: New Jersey Chime Time is 9:32. Yes, that was the Jersey Prize team at the Mercer County Summer Concert Series tonight at Mercer County Park. They're going to be there every Friday night throughout the summer. 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
1: Hi, Dan. In Ocean County, Hope Chapel Road is shut for construction southbound between Miller Road and New Central Avenue. In Monmouth County, it's a closure of 79 south for a broken water main right near Park Avenue. Turnpike northbound car lanes are closed for construction. Parkway's been behaving okay. 78 westbound jammed up 43 to 41 with road work. Let's go with 22. 202 south is slow into Raritan. First Avenue is where they have construction work. And 206, single laning both directions by Dutch Road, Holland Road. This is right in the Peapack-Bedminster border. Very slow with nightly construction. GW Bridge leaving New Jersey, just slow across the span, about 15 at the Lincoln, about 5 at the Holland Tunnel. 42 north jammed up, approaching 295 in Belmar. Construction work leaves you down to a single lane. Next report in 15 minutes on New Jersey 101.5.
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8: Big changes are coming for Microsoft's Xbox division. Brad Ford reports.
9: Microsoft's Xbox unit's been struggling. 3,200 jobs will be cut. It's part of a broader push by Microsoft to lower its labor costs. This follows voluntary buyouts the company started offering employees in May. 1,600 positions will be cut now, while the other jobs will be cut as four game development studios leave the Xbox unit. In all, 4,800 jobs are being eliminated.
8: NVIDIA is reportedly experiencing a major product delay. Research firm SemiAnalysis says a planned Kyber rack is being delayed until 2028. It's designed to hold 144 of NVIDIA's most powerful chips in a vertical rack to give more juice to AI companies. In another sign of AI tensions between the U.S. and China, Alibaba reportedly prohibiting its workers from using Claude code, and AI actress Tilly Norwood set to star in her first feature film. Particle 6, the AI-focused studio behind Norwood, announced the comedy drama Misaligned on Monday. Tech Report, I'm Mark Mayfield.
10: New Jersey 101.5 instant weekend weather. Clearing skies tonight, down to 72. Partly sunny tomorrow, 85 for a high. Chance of showers and thunderstorms into the evening. Partly cloudy tomorrow night, down to 62. And then sunshine on Sunday, up to 85. Remember, Chief Meteorologist Dan Zarrow, Shore Report, first thing in the morning. Let you know what's going on with the riptides and the UV tanning index and all that good stuff to make sure you have a good day at the shore. 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

0: heard about it. Now you can actually hear it. Our new lineup starting Monday. Dennis and Judy at 10. Lou and Michelle at noon. Dominski and Moore at 3. New Jersey Chime Time, 947. Here is New Jersey Fast Traffic.
1: All right, Dan, the northbound 42 freeway is jammed up approaching 295 in Belmar because of construction work. Your delays from 55 in Deptford. Northbound car lanes of the turnpike are closed. And the southbound parkway over the Driscoll Bridge is jammed. We have a reported accident there. Northbound, there's road work approaching Colonia Rest Area. 78 West still jammed at exit 43 with construction. Go with Route 22. Minor delays across the Hudson. The Lincoln is about 15 still. Next report in 15 minutes. New Jersey, 101.5.
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1: 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It is the biggest test for soccer's best, and the World Cup is also a massive test for keeping legions of fans connected.
22: You've got people in there that are doing video. You've got people that are on all their apps, the betting apps. They're calling people. They're sending videos around. They're hitting the send and end button. 90,000 of these people are doing that.
1: Michael Brennan, a principal engineer at Verizon Wireless, gave us an inside look at the technologies it takes to make sure every call, every text, every picture goes through at MetLife Stadium, home of the championship game.
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1: 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One of the trickiest tests, handling crowds at the entrance gates.
22: We installed antennas in the pylons and then antennas on the actual stadium itself.
1: Verizon estimating fans will use 50 terabytes of data at every game. 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
25: Instant weekend weather. Clearing skies tonight, down to 72. Partly sunny tomorrow, 85 for a high. Partly cloudy tomorrow night, down to 62. And then more sunshine on Sunday, back up to 85. New Jersey's biggest hits, Phil Collins, studio on New Jersey 101.5.

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1: It's 10 o'clock. Dan Alexander playing New Jersey's biggest hits. Eurythmics are on the way. Def Leppard and Billy Joel on New Jersey 101.5.

0: New Jersey Chime Time is 10:05. Hey, it's Dan Alexander. Friday night, we've got a busy Saturday for you. Tomorrow, Big Joe Henry back on the radio, 10 a.m. He will be live from the New Jersey State Barbecue Championship. And we have Bon Jovi concert tickets for you to win. When do you get those? We'll tell you in a little bit. Right now, it's New Jersey Fast Traffic.
1: All right, Dan, the northbound 42 freeway is still bumper-to-bumper from 55 in Deptford up to 295 in Belmar. All lanes subject to closure with construction. The northbound car lanes of the Turnpike are closed for road work. The southbound parkway is jammed over the Driscoll Bridge, and it looks like they're setting up construction down by the Raritan Toll, so that may be what we're dealing with. Parkway hasn't put it out yet. 18 South delays Turnpike to Tysons Lane. All lanes closed with construction, most likely. They've been doing it the last few nights. Northbound parkway jammed up. 130 in Woodbridge to Colonia Rest Area with repairs. And westbound 78 still slow into exit 43. That's construction. 202 South jammed at 1st Avenue in Raritan. That's road work too. And lane closures on 206 both directions right around Holland Road in PPAC. And there's a crash on the Turnpike northbound Western Spur before 16W. Next report in 15 minutes on New Jersey 101.5.
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1: There are now more than 500 confirmed Ebola-related deaths in the Democratic Republic of Congo. That's according to new CDC data, which also shows more than 1,500 confirmed cases in the Central African country, the center of an outbreak. No Ebola cases connected with the outbreak have been reported in the United States. The CDC is advising to avoid non-essential travel to several areas of Congo. 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
13: New Jersey 101.5 instant weekend weather. Clearing skies tonight. We'll get down to 72. Partly sunny tomorrow. Less humid. 85 for a high. Partly cloudy tomorrow night. Down to 62 with the chance of showers and thunderstorms tomorrow afternoon into the night. And then Sunday, it'll be sunny. We'll get up to 85. 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There is so much to do this summer in Seaside Heights. 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Visit exit82.com. 76 degrees in New Jersey. And New Jersey's biggest hits, Eurythmics on New Jersey 101.5.

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2: Hi, Dan. Busy on the parkway. Three lanes are closed northbound 130 to 135. That's construction. Southbound, it looks like delays are easing into the Raritan tolls. They set up some work there. And then farther down the line, it looks like the express lanes are a little busy, 117 to 116. Near the PNC Arts Center, 78 West delays exit 43 with construction. 202 South still slow in Raritan by 1st Avenue with repairs. 206 jamming both ways near Dutch Road in PPAC with construction. And the northbound western spur of the turnpike has an accident. Past 15W, the northbound car lanes are closed too. 42 North still jammed up with the ramp to 295 North closed for construction. Next report in 15 minutes on New Jersey 101.5.
0: Instant weekend weather. Clearing skies tonight down to 72. Partly sunny tomorrow up to 85. Maybe a shower or thunderstorm in the afternoon. New Jersey's biggest hits, Gnarls Barkley. Crazies on New Jersey 101.5.

0: New Jersey Chime Time is 10:33. Big Joe Henry returns to your radio tomorrow morning, 10 a.m. He will be live from North Wildwood. It's the New Jersey State Barbecue Championship. Of course, he's going to be there. 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
1: All right, Dan, construction delays continue on 206, both directions in PPAC Bedminster, right in the vicinity of Holland Road. It's construction work. 78 West, single file through Berkeley Heights, exit 44 to 41. You got construction. Go with 22 West instead. 202 South, still slow into First Avenue in Raritan because of construction work. Northbound Western Spur, the turnpike, two left lanes closed with a rollover, 15W. Go with the Eastern Spur. Northbound Parkway, three lanes shut, 130 to 135, and we are at a crawl there. 18 South, brake lights, turnpike to Edgeboro Road, East Brunswick, all because of construction. Northbound car lanes are closed on the turnpike, and the northbound 42 freeway is bumper to bumper from 55 in Deptford up to 295 in Belmar. Three lanes are closed, and the ramp to northbound 295 is closed. Next report in 15 minutes. Mitch Torres on New Jersey 101.5.
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0: There are now more than 500 confirmed Ebola-related deaths in the Democratic Republic of Congo. That's according to new CDC data, which also shows more than 1,500 confirmed cases in the Central African country, the center of an outbreak. No Ebola cases connected with the outbreak have been reported in the United States. The CDC is advising to avoid non-essential travel to several areas of Congo. If you want to prevent cognitive decline, take a walk, but not a casual stroll.
1: A study by the Albert Einstein College of Medicine found people in their 80s who maintain an exceptionally quick walking pace are far more likely to stay mentally sharp than their slower-moving peers. Researchers say when you walk, your heart is beating faster and pumping blood not only into your muscles, but into your brain. The faster you go, the more blood that gets to the brain. Similar benefits were found in people who swim or cycle quickly, too. I'm Daria Albinger.
0: A recall is being issued for bags of frozen blueberries sold at Publix because of a possible E. coli contamination. Health update, I'm Scott Pringle.
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10: New Jersey, 101.5 instant weather. A thunderstorm in a few spots this evening, otherwise patchy clouds. Temperatures down to near 70. Under some sunshine tomorrow, we'll have building clouds with thunderstorms from late morning on. Highs and low to mid-80s. It turns out beautiful on Sunday. Clouds and sunshine with lower humidity. Highs in the mid-80s. From the Edison Heating and Cooling Weather Desk, I'm meteorologist Guy Erickson.
11: New Jersey 101.5 instant weekend weather. Clearing skies tonight down to 72. Partly sunny tomorrow, 85 for a high. Chance of showers and thunderstorms into the evening. Partly cloudy tomorrow night down to 62. And then sunshine on Sunday up to 85. Remember, Chief Meteorologist Dan Zarro, Shore Report first thing in the morning. Let you know what's going on with the riptides and the UV tanning index and all that good stuff to make sure you have a good day at the shore. 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Your summer escape is just 90 minutes away at Wind Creek Bethlehem. Leave the traffic behind and enjoy a stylish hotel room, incredible dining, luxury spa, or the hottest casino games. 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Call 1-800-GAMBLER. 76 degrees in New Jersey. New Jersey's biggest hits, tier.

0: So did you say you wanted to see Bon Jovi at the Garden Tuesday night? 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Tomorrow morning after 6 a.m., Mike Brandt's got tickets for you to win. New Jersey Chime Time is 10:49. It's New Jersey Fast Traffic.
1: And Dan, Route 79 in Freehold is still closed southbound between Park Avenue and Route 33 because of a broken water main, says DOT. 202 South in Raritan, Somerville Circle to 1st Avenue. Right lane construction out there till 8. Heavy delays there too. 78 West is slow, exit 43 with construction. And 202 still jammed up both directions near Holland Road. This in the Bedminster PPAC area. Construction work. Also slowdowns on the Outer Bridge crossing leaving New Jersey with road work. Head to the Gothels. Northbound car lanes are closed on the turnpike. There's still a crash by 15W on the Western Spur. Parkway North delays Colonia up toward 135. Construction 42 North jammed up approaching 295 in Belmar with road work. The ramp shut to 295 North. Don't forget the Ben Franklin Bridge is going to be closed tomorrow for its 100th birthday. Across the Hudson, we're good. And our next report in 15 minutes on New Jersey 101.5.
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3: Summertime and it's...
4: A new study provides sobering information on the impact of head trauma on NFL players.
5: Researchers at Boston University and Mass General Brigham say professional players are 4 times more likely to die of a neurodegenerative disease than the general population. Among the nearly 20,000 former NFL players studied, the length of their career played a role. Those with 5-plus seasons doubled the risk of contracting ALS, Parkinson's disease, or dementia. I'm Tammy Trujillo.
4: Taco Bell is pulling fresh ingredients from some locations due to a multi-state outbreak of an intestinal infection. Nearly 2,000 people nationwide have reportedly been sickened by cyclosporiasis, with Michigan reporting the largest number of cases. It's a parasitic illness that can cause explosive diarrhea. Taco Bell says it's pulling lettuce, pico de gallo, guacamole, and cilantro. While Taco Bell is not named as a source, they are taking this precaution. Health update, I'm Sarah Lee Kessler.
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10: Instant weekend weather. Clearing skies tonight, down to 72. Tomorrow and Sunday, partly sunny skies, up to 85 both days. New Jersey's biggest hits, Michael Jackson's on New Jersey 101.5. I'll see you tomorrow afternoon at 3.

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0: 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Let's see why you're tapping the brakes with New Jersey Fast Traffic.
1: Hi, Dan. A note in Hudson County, Bergen Line Avenue is shut down with a structure fire both directions right around 76th Street. So try and avoid that area. Northbound Western Spur still has that crash at 15W. Go with the northbound Eastern Spur. The northbound car lanes are closed. You're jammed at the Outer Bridge Crossing, leaving New Jersey with construction. Parkway North still bumper to bumper near Colonial Rest Area. Three lanes are closed. 18 South has work at Edgeboro Road, East Brunswick. 78 West, a little slow into Berkeley Heights. Road work near exit 43 and 202, or make that 206, single laning both directions near Dutch Road in PPAC. Again, it is all because of construction work. Noticing a delay in Red Bank, north on 35 over the Navasink River, so we'll get a look at that. 42 north jammed up into 295 with the ramp closed, and across the Hudson, we're okay. Next report in 15 minutes. New Jersey 101.5.
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11: The man accused of throwing a Molotov cocktail at the San Francisco home of OpenAI CEO Sam Altman remains in custody. Texas native Daniel Moreno Gama made a court appearance on Wednesday, where he had his preliminary hearing set for August 19th. Prosecutors say he also threatened to burn down OpenAI headquarters and kill everyone inside. A proposal from a California-based company calls for building dozens of new data centers across the state. That includes at least 8 in the Bay Area. Global Stack LLC wants various fairgrounds across the state to host its data centers. It also wants to put helicopter landing pads on the same developments, saying they're useful in emergencies. Meta has a new AI image generator, and it's angering some users. Muse Image can use photos from accounts that are set to public. Owners of those photos will automatically be tagged. Critics tell The Verge it's another example of Meta's shaky relationship with privacy. And Google is investing in a German company, Proxima Fusion, that's trying to create Europe's first commercial fusion power plant. Tech Report, I'm Mark Mayfield.

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1: New Jersey, 101.5 instant weather. A thunderstorm in a few spots through this evening. Otherwise, partly cloudy and remaining humid overnight and out to 70 for a low. In the mix of clouds and sunshine tomorrow with a couple of thunderstorms developing from late morning on. Those downpours may result in localized flooding in poor drainage areas. Highs topping off in the low to mid-80s and beautiful and less humid on Sunday. Sunshine and highs in the mid-80s. From the Edison Heating and Cooling Weather Desk, I'm meteorologist Kai Erickson.
2: Right now, it's 75 degrees across the state.

0: 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Here's New Jersey Fast Traffic.
1: All right, Dan, northbound 42 freeway. You've got the ramp closed to 295 north with constructions. Very slow traffic there. A little slow leaving New Jersey at the Ben Franklin Bridge, which is going to be closed tomorrow, by the way. Remember that. Northbound car lanes of the Turnpike closed. Northbound Western Spur still with a crash at 15W. Northbound Parkway still brake lights, Colonia Rest Area. It's road work. Three lanes are shut, and you're jammed leaving New Jersey at the Outer Bridge crossing, which has construction. The Gothels Bridge is better. 78 westbound repairs, exit 43. That's construction causing delays. Go with 22 west instead. 206 still crawling, single laning both directions in the PPAC area. This is right by Dutch Road. It's construction, and we're still good across the Hudson. Next report in 15 minutes on New Jersey 101.5.
2: New Jersey 101.5 instant weather. Watch out for an evening thunderstorm, otherwise clearing tonight as it stays on the humid side. Lows only dipping to near 70. Rebounding back up into the low to mid 80s tomorrow under a mix of clouds and sunshine. Watch out for some heavy gusty thunderstorms from late morning on. And we settle things down on Sunday. We drop off the humidity, the best day of the weekend, with highs in the mid 80s. From the Edison Heating and Cooling Weather Desk, I'm meteorologist Kai Erickson.
0: Right now it's 74 degrees across the state.

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1: Let's get a check on the roads now with New Jersey Fast Traffic.
2: So working on that crash, northbound Western Spur, the turnpike at 15W. Go with the Eastern Spur, Parkway North delays 130 to 135 with road work. Three lanes closed, three more lanes closed, 137 up to the Union Tolls. Outerbridge Crossing slow leaving New Jersey construction. Northbound car lanes closed on the turnpike. 78 West, road work, exit 43. 206 single laning through PPAC Gladstone with road work near Dutch Road across the Hudson. The lower deck is closed at the George Washington Bridge. Next report in 15 minutes, New Jersey 101.5.
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2: Big changes are coming for Microsoft's Xbox division. Brad Ford reports.
3: Microsoft's Xbox unit's been struggling. 3,200 jobs will be cut. It's part of a broader push by Microsoft to lower its labor costs. This follows voluntary buyouts the company started offering employees in May. 1,600 positions will be cut now, while the other jobs will be cut as four game development studios leave the Xbox unit. In all, 4,800 jobs are being eliminated.
2: NVIDIA is reportedly experiencing a major product delay. Research firm SemiAnalysis says a planned Kyber rack is being delayed until 2028. It's designed to hold 144 of NVIDIA's most powerful chips in a vertical rack to give more juice to AI companies. In another sign of AI tensions between the U.S. and China, Alibaba reportedly prohibiting its workers from using Claude code. And AI actress Tilly Norwood set to star in her first feature film. Particle 6, the AI-focused studio behind Norwood, announced the comedy-drama Misaligned on Monday. Tech Report, I'm Mark Mayfield.
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9: New Jersey, 101.5 instant weather. A thunderstorm in a few spots this evening, otherwise patchy clouds. Temperatures down to near 70. Under some sunshine tomorrow, we'll have building clouds with thunderstorms from late morning on. Highs and low to mid-80s. It turns out beautiful on Sunday. Clouds and sunshine with lower humidity. Highs in the mid-80s. From the Edison Heating and Cooling Weather Desk, I'm meteorologist Kai Erickson.
10: Right now, it's 74 degrees across the state.

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1: Route 35 in Red Bank, northbound delays across the Navesink River Bridge. Farther up the line, it's a street light down on the 35 northbound ramp to 1 and 9 in Woodbridge. That ramp is closed. Western Spur, the turnpike still with a northbound crash at 15W in Kearney. Two left lanes remain shut down there, and it has been out there a very long time. Northbound car lanes are closed on the turnpike. Outerbridge Crossing now with road work each way. It's very slow. Gothels Bridge is better. Northbound Parkway construction, three lanes closed, 130 to 135, 138 to the Union Tolls. Westbound 78, still brake lights into Berkeley Heights. Repairs by exit 43, 206. PPAC, we've got road work both directions, single laning in the area of Dutch Road. And across the Hudson, leaving New Jersey, the lower deck is closed at the George. Next report in 15 minutes, New Jersey 101.5.
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0: provides sobering information on the impact of head trauma on NFL players.
1: Researchers at Boston University and Mass General Brigham say professional players are four times more likely to die of a neurodegenerative disease than the general population. Among the nearly 20,000 former NFL players studied, the length of their career played a role. Those with five-plus seasons doubled the risk of contracting ALS, Parkinson's disease, or dementia. I'm Tammy Trujillo.
0: Taco Bell is pulling fresh ingredients from some locations due to a multi-state outbreak of an intestinal infection. Nearly 2,000 people nationwide have reportedly been sickened by cyclosporiasis, with Michigan reporting the largest number of cases. It's a parasitic illness that can cause explosive diarrhea. Taco Bell says it's pulling lettuce, pico de gallo, guacamole, and cilantro. While Taco Bell is not named as the source, they are taking this precaution. Health update. I'm Sarah Lee Kessler.
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4: New Jersey, 101.5 instant weather. A thunderstorm and a few spots through this evening. Otherwise, partly cloudy and remaining humid overnight and out to 70 for a low. And a mix of clouds and sunshine tomorrow with a couple of thunderstorms developing from late morning on. Those downpours may result in localized flooding in poor drainage areas. Highs topping off in the low to mid-80s. And beautiful and less humid on Sunday. Sunshine and highs in the mid-80s. From the Edison Heating and Cooling Weather Desk, I'm meteorologist Kai Erickson.
5: Right now, it's 74 degrees across the state.

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1: Now, here comes New Jersey Fast Traffic.
2: 35 North delays over the Navesink River in Red Bank, but police there say whatever may be causing this is over on the Middletown side, so we'll be calling them next. Jerseybound Outerbridge Crossing delays with construction. You got work leaving New Jersey, too. Three lanes closed on the Parkway North, 130 to 135, and again, 138 up to 140. Northbound car lanes of the Turnpike are closed. The northbound Western Spur has a wreck by 15W, may be finally cleared. Westbound on 78, delays exit 43 with construction. 206 with the work in PPAC right near Dutch Road. And across the Delaware, the Burlington-Bristol Bridge is going up. Next report in 15 minutes, New Jersey 101.5.
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2: New Jersey, 101.5 instant weather. Patchy clouds and humid overnight. Low 70, partly sunny Saturday. But watch out for a couple of thunderstorms from late morning on with downpours, highs in the low to mid 80s. We settle things down on Sunday. Turns out to be a nice day with some sunshine and lower humidity, highs in the mid 80s. I'm meteorologist Kai Erickson.
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1: Now, a check on New Jersey fast traffic.
2: Northbound Route 35 with a downed streetlight, the ramp to 1 and 9 in Woodbridge is closed because of it. And then traveling on the turnpike, you can't use the northbound car lanes. They're closed for construction work. Watch for road work on 78 westbound between exit 43 and 41. You're down to a lane with construction. And on the Garden State Parkway, three lanes are closed northbound 130 to 135, and again 138 up to the Union Tolls. The Outer Bridge Crossing has road work in both directions. And 206 has been slow through PPAC and Bedminster with road work right near Dutch Road. Also, 202 South has right lane work till 8 a.m. into the area of 1st Avenue in Raritan. 42 North closed at 295 in Belmar. The ramp is shut to 295 North for construction. Don't forget the Ben Franklin Bridge is going to be closed 8:30 in the morning into late afternoon tomorrow, Saturday. Today, that is, because of the 100th birthday celebration, use the Walt Whitman Bridge. Stay alert for crews and equipment along the roadway, roadwork closures, and projects to watch overnight. I'm Mitch Torres on New Jersey 101.5.
3: New Jersey, 101.5, instant weather. Partly cloudy and remaining humid overnight. Temperatures only dipping down to near 70. A mix of clouds and sunshine Saturday, but the cloud cover wins out with a couple of thunderstorms around late in the morning into the afternoon. Watch out for localized flooding with those downpours. Highs topping off in the low to mid-80s. Turns out beautiful on Sunday as the humidity drops off with some sunshine, highs in the mid-80s. I'm meteorologist Kai Erickson.
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1: Here's New Jersey Fast Traffic.
2: Northbound Route 35 with a down street light. The ramp to 1 and 9 in Woodbridge is closed because of it. And then traveling on the turnpike, you can't use the northbound car lanes. They're closed for construction work. Watch for road work on 78 westbound between exit 43 and 41. You're down to a lane with construction. And on the Garden State Parkway, three lanes are closed northbound 130 to 135, and again 138 up to the Union Tolls. The Outer Bridge Crossing has road work in both directions. And 206 has been slow through PPAC and Bedminster with road work right near Dutch Road. Also, 202 South has right lane work till 8 a.m. into the area of First Avenue in Raritan. 42 North closed at 295 in Belmar. The ramp is shut to 295 North for construction. Don't forget the Ben Franklin Bridge is going to be closed 8:30 in the morning into late afternoon tomorrow, Saturday. Today, that is, because of the 100th birthday celebration, use the Walt Whitman Bridge. Stay alert for crews and equipment along the roadway, roadwork closures, and projects to watch overnight. I'm Mitch Torres on New Jersey 101.5.
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1: New Jersey, 101.5 instant weather, remaining humid overnight with a partly cloudy sky, lows near 70, then a partly sunny sky on Saturday, but there'll be a couple of thunderstorms developing late in the morning and spilling over into the afternoon with highs in low to mid 80s before the storms hit. It turns out beautiful on Sunday with a drop-off in the humidity as sunshine returns, the best day of the weekend weather-wise, with highs in the mid 80s. I'm meteorologist Kai Erickson.
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1: Now, here comes New Jersey Fast Traffic.
2: Northbound Route 35 with a downed street light. The ramp to 109 in Woodbridge is closed because of it. And then traveling on the turnpike, you can't use the northbound car lanes. They're closed for construction work. Watch for road work on 78 westbound between exit 43 and 41. You're down to a lane with construction. And on the Garden State Parkway, three lanes are closed northbound 130 to 135, and again 138 up to the Union Tolls. The Outer Bridge Crossing has road work in both directions. And 206 has been slow through PPAC and Bedminster with road work right near Dutch Road. Also, 202 South has right lane work till 8 a.m. into the area of First Avenue in Raritan. 42 North closed at 295 in Belmar. The ramp is shut to 295 North for construction. Don't forget the Ben Franklin Bridge is going to be closed 8:30 in the morning into late afternoon tomorrow, Saturday. Today, that is, because of the 100th birthday celebration, use the Walt Whitman Bridge. Stay alert for crews and equipment along the roadway, roadwork closures, and projects to watch overnight. I'm Mitch Torres on New Jersey 101.5.
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2: New Jersey, 101.5 instant weather. Patchy clouds and humid overnight, low 70, partly sunny Saturday. But watch out for a couple of thunderstorms from late morning on with downpours, highs in the low to mid 80s. We settle things down on Sunday. Turns out to be a nice day with some sunshine and lower humidity, highs in the mid 80s. I'm meteorologist Kai Erickson.
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1: Now, a check on New Jersey fast traffic.
2: The Tacony-Palmyra Bridge is going up at around 105. Head to the Betsy. Meanwhile, we still have construction on the 42 freeway north at 295 in Belmar. The ramp shut to 295 northbound. Next report in 15 minutes. New Jersey 101.5.
1: New Jersey 101.5.
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7: New Jersey, 101.5, instant weather. Partly cloudy and remaining humid overnight. Temperatures only dipping down to near 70. A mix of clouds and sunshine Saturday, but the cloud cover wins out with a couple of thunderstorms around late in the morning into the afternoon. Watch out for localized flooding with those downpours. Highs topping off in the low to mid-80s. Turns out beautiful on Sunday as the humidity drops off with some sunshine, highs in the mid-80s. I'm meteorologist Kai Erickson.
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0: New Jersey Chime Time 119. Here's New Jersey Fast Traffic.
1: Cape May County and on Delsey Drive southbound north of West Rio Grande Avenue in Lower Township. It's a crash investigation. All lanes are closed on Delsey Drive southbound. Also in Cape May County, northbound Parkway, exit 9 in Middle Township. There's a crash. The left lane is closed. Route 35 northbound, 109 in Woodbridge. The off-ramp shut with a down streetlight. And on the eastern spur of the turnpike south at 17 ENC Caucus, there's an accident and a right lane closure. Remember, there's a triple lane closure on the Parkway northbound, 130 to 135, and again, 138 to Union Tolls. And we still have construction on 206, which has been causing some delays both ways into Dutch Road and PPAC. Across the Hudson, leaving New Jersey, George Washington Bridge, lower level is closed. The northbound 95 express lanes are closed. We're not bad at the Lincoln or Holland. They cleared the work New York bound at the Outer Bridge, but there's still Jersey bound work. Export in 15 minutes, New Jersey 101.5.
2: New Jersey, 101.5, instant weather, remaining humid overnight with a partly cloudy sky, lows near 70, then a partly sunny sky on Saturday. There'll be a couple of thunderstorms developing late in the morning and spilling over into the afternoon with highs in low to mid 80s before the storms hit. It turns out beautiful on Sunday with a drop-off in the humidity as sunshine returns, the best day of the weekend weather-wise, with highs in the mid 80s. I'm meteorologist Kai Erickson.
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1: Now, here comes New Jersey Fast Traffic.
2: Cape May County and on Delsey Drive southbound north of West Rio Grande Avenue in Lower Township. It's a crash investigation. All lanes are closed on Delsey Drive southbound. Also in Cape May County, northbound Parkway, exit 9 in Middle Township. There's a crash. The left lane is closed. Route 35 northbound, 109 in Woodbridge. The off-ramp shut with a down street light. And on the eastern spur of the turnpike south at 17 ENC Caucus, there's an accident and a right lane closure. Remember, there's a triple lane closure on the Parkway northbound, 130 to 135, and again, 138 to Union Tolls. And we still have construction on 206, which has been causing some delays both ways into Dutch Road and PPAC. Across the Hudson, leaving New Jersey, George Washington Bridge, lower level is closed. The northbound 95 express lanes are closed. We're not bad at the Lincoln or Holland. They cleared the work New York bound at the outer bridge, but there's still Jersey bound work. Next report in 15 minutes, New Jersey 101.5.
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5: 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What's better than one U.S. News and World Report ranking? 46 of them. 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
10: New Jersey 101.5 instant weather. Patchy clouds and humid overnight, lows 70, partly sunny Saturday. But watch out for a couple of thunderstorms from late morning on with downpours high as in the low to mid 80s. We settle things down on Sunday. Turns out to be a nice day with some sunshine and lower humidity, highs in the mid 80s. I'm meteorologist Kai Erickson.
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1: Now, a check on New Jersey fast traffic.
2: Another bridge lift across the Delaware. It's the Burlington-Bristol Bridge, which is scheduled to go up at around 2:10 for marine traffic. And speaking of those bridges, just keep in mind, Ben Franklin Bridge is going to be closed at 8:30 this morning for the 100th birthday celebration of the bridge. Should reopen sometime after 4 o'clock. On the turnpike, the northbound car lanes are closed for road work and an accident on the southbound eastern spur at 17E. 206 still very busy in PPAC and Bedminster with road work near Dutch Road and across the Hudson. Lower deck closed at the George. Next report at 15 minutes. New Jersey 101.
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3: New Jersey, 101.5, instant weather. Partly cloudy and remaining humid overnight. Temperatures only dipping down to near 70. A mix of clouds and sunshine Saturday, but the cloud cover wins out with a couple of thunderstorms around late in the morning into the afternoon. Watch out for localized flooding with those downpours. Highs topping off in the low to mid-80s. Turns out beautiful on Sunday as the humidity drops off with some sunshine, highs in the mid-80s. I'm meteorologist Kai Erickson.
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1: Here's New Jersey Fast Traffic.
2: Another bridge lift across the Delaware. It's the Burlington-Bristol Bridge, which is scheduled to go up at around 2:10 for marine traffic. And speaking of those bridges, just keep in mind, Ben Franklin Bridge is going to be closed at 8:30 this morning for the 100th birthday celebration of the bridge. Should reopen sometime after 4 o'clock. On the turnpike, the northbound car lanes are closed for road work and an accident on the southbound eastern spur at 17E. 206 still very busy in PPAC and Bedminster with road work near Dutch Road and across the Hudson. Lower deck closed at the George. Next report at 15 minutes. New Jersey 101.5.
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2: New Jersey 101.5 instant weather, remaining humid overnight with a partly cloudy sky, lows near 70, then a partly sunny sky on Saturday. There'll be a couple of thunderstorms developing late in the morning and spilling over into the afternoon with highs in low to mid 80s before the storms hit. It turns out beautiful on Sunday with a drop off in the humidity as sunshine returns, the best day of the weekend weather-wise with highs in the mid 80s. I'm meteorologist Guy Erickson.
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1: Now, here comes New Jersey Fast Traffic.
2: Still working on that crash, eastern spur of the turnpike south before 17E and C Caucus. The right lane is closed. 206 in PPAC and Bedminster, slow go, both directions, single laning, one direction at a time, right near the vicinity of Dutch Road and Holland Road. Now, the Garden State Parkway, northbound exit 9 and middle, we got a crash, it's the left lane closed, staying in Cape May County. Delsey Drive South is closed, West Rio Grande Avenue in Lower Township, that with a crash investigation. We've also got a down streetlight, which is closing the ramp from 35 North to 1 and 9 in Woodbridge. And across the Delaware, the Burlington-Bristol Bridge going up at 210. Ben Franklin Bridge going to be shut today from about 8:30 in the morning till after 4 in the afternoon. Across the Hudson, leaving New Jersey, the lower deck is closed at the George. And on New Jersey Transit trains, we're dealing with some delays of up to an hour because of a switch problem in Sea Caucus. Nick Schubert in 15 minutes, New Jersey 101.5.
3: New Jersey 101.5 instant weather. Patchy clouds and humid overnight, low 70, partly sunny Saturday. But watch out for a couple of thunderstorms from late morning on with downpours, highs in the low to mid 80s. We settle things down on Sunday. Turns out to be a nice day with some sunshine and lower humidity, highs in the mid 80s. I'm meteorologist Kai Erickson.
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1: Now, a check on New Jersey fast traffic.
2: Still working on that crash. Eastern spur of the turnpike south before 17 ENC Caucus. The right lane is closed. 206 in PPAC and Bedminster, slow go, both directions, single laning, one direction at a time, right near the vicinity of Dutch Road and Holland Road. Now, the Garden State Parkway, northbound exit 9 in Middle, we got a crash, it's the left lane closed, staying in Cape May County. Delsey Drive South is closed, West Rio Grande Avenue in Lower Township, that with a crash investigation. We've also got a down streetlight, which is closing the ramp from 35 North to 1 and 9 in Woodbridge. And across the Delaware, the Burlington-Bristol Bridge going up at 210. Ben Franklin Bridge going to be shut today from about 8:30 in the morning till after 4 in the afternoon. Across the Hudson, leaving New Jersey, the lower deck is closed at the George. And on New Jersey Transit trains, we're dealing with some delays of up to an hour because of a switch problem in Secaucus. Next report in 15 minutes, New Jersey 101.5.

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5: Question. What's better than one U.S. News and World Report ranking? 46 of them. That's what we just achieved. 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
6: New Jersey, 101.5, instant weather. Partly cloudy and remaining humid overnight. Temperatures only dipping down to near 70. A mix of clouds and sunshine Saturday, but the cloud cover wins out with a couple of thunderstorms around late in the morning into the afternoon. Watch out for localized flooding with those downpours. Highs topping off in the low to mid-80s. Turns out beautiful on Sunday as the humidity drops off with some sunshine, highs in the mid-80s. I'm meteorologist Kai Erickson.
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1: Here's New Jersey Fast Traffic.
2: Some updates now. In Woodbridge, the ramp from 35 north to 1 and 9 is reopened. The down street light has been cleared. The crash was cleared on the southbound eastern spur of the New Jersey Turnpike. The crash was cleared on the northbound parkway at exit 9 and middle. But we still, in Cape May County, have a crash investigation on Delcy Drive. All southbound lanes are closed at West Rio Grande Avenue because of it. 206, still a must to avoid both directions in PPAC and Bedminster. We've got road work over by Holland Avenue, which is really slowing things down. No problems across the Hudson. We still have delays averaging an hour on New Jersey Transit trains because of an earlier switch problem in Secaucus. Next report in 15 minutes. New Jersey 101.5. From

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9: New Jersey, 101.5, instant weather, remaining humid overnight with a partly cloudy sky, lows near 70, then a partly sunny sky on Saturday. There'll be a couple of thunderstorms developing late in the morning and spilling over into the afternoon with highs in low to mid 80s before the storms hit. It turns out beautiful on Sunday with a drop-off in the humidity as sunshine returns, the best day of the weekend weather-wise, with highs in the mid 80s. I'm meteorologist Kai Erickson.
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1: Now, here comes New Jersey Fast Traffic.
2: Some updates now. In Woodbridge, the ramp from 35 north to 1 and 9 is reopened. The down street light has been cleared. The crash was cleared on the southbound eastern spur of the New Jersey Turnpike. The crash was cleared on the northbound parkway at exit 9 and middle. But we still, in Cape May County, have a crash investigation on Delcy Drive. All southbound lanes are closed at West Rio Grande Avenue because of it. 206, still a must to avoid both directions in PPAC and Bedminster. We've got road work over by Holland Avenue, which is really slowing things down. No problems across the Hudson. We still have delays averaging an hour on New Jersey Transit trains because of an earlier switch problem in Sea Caucus. Next report in 15 minutes. New Jersey 101.5.
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10: New Jersey 101.5 instant weather. Patchy clouds and humid overnight. Low 70. Partly sunny Saturday. But watch out for a couple of thunderstorms from late morning on with downpours. Highs in the low to mid 80s. We settle things down on Sunday. Turns out to be a nice day with some sunshine and lower humidity. Highs in the mid 80s. I'm meteorologist Kai Erickson.
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1: Now, a check on New Jersey fast traffic.
2: Some updates now. In Woodbridge, the ramp from 35 north to 1 and 9 is reopened. The down street light has been cleared. The crash was cleared on the southbound eastern spur of the New Jersey Turnpike. The crash was cleared on the northbound parkway at exit 9 and middle. But we still, in Cape May County, have a crash investigation on Delsey Drive. All southbound lanes are closed at West Rio Grande Avenue because of it. 206, still a must to avoid both directions in PPAC and Bedminster. We've got road work over by Holland Avenue, which is really slowing things down. No problems across the Hudson. We still have delays averaging an hour on New Jersey Transit trains because of an earlier switch problem in Sea Caucus. Next report in 15 minutes. New Jersey 101.5.
3: New Jersey, 101.5, instant weather. Partly cloudy and remaining humid overnight. Temperatures only dipping down to near 70. A mix of clouds and sunshine Saturday, but the cloud cover wins out with a couple of thunderstorms around late in the morning into the afternoon. Watch out for localized flooding with those downpours. Highs topping off in the low to mid-80s. Turns out beautiful on Sunday as the humidity drops off with some sunshine, highs in the mid-80s. I'm meteorologist Kai Erickson.
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1: Here's New Jersey Fast Traffic.
2: Some updates now. In Woodbridge, the ramp from 35 north to 109 is reopened. The down street light has been cleared. The crash was cleared on the southbound eastern spur of the New Jersey Turnpike. The crash was cleared on the northbound parkway at exit 9 and Middle. But we still, in Cape May County, have a crash investigation on Delsey Drive. All southbound lanes are closed at West Rio Grande Avenue because of it. 206, still a must to avoid both directions in PPAC and Bedminster. We've got road work over by Holland Avenue, which is really slowing things down. No problems across the Hudson. We still have delays averaging an hour on New Jersey Transit trains because of an earlier switch problem in Sea Caucus. Next report in 15 minutes. New Jersey 101.5.
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7: New Jersey 101.5 instant weather. Remaining humid overnight with a partly cloudy sky, lows near 70. Then a partly sunny sky on Saturday. There'll be a couple of thunderstorms developing late in the morning and spilling over into the afternoon with highs in low to mid 80s before the storms hit. It turns out beautiful on Sunday with a drop off in the humidity as sunshine returns, the best day of the weekend weather-wise with highs in the mid 80s. I'm meteorologist Kai Erickson.
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1: Now, here comes New Jersey Fast Traffic.
2: Some updates now. In Woodbridge, the ramp from 35 north to 1 and 9 is reopened. The down street light has been cleared. The crash was cleared on the southbound eastern spur of the New Jersey Turnpike. The crash was cleared on the northbound parkway at exit 9 and middle. But we still, in Cape May County, have a crash investigation on Delsey Drive. All southbound lanes are closed at West Rio Grande Avenue because of it. 206, still a must to avoid both directions in PPAC and Bedminster. We've got road work over by Holland Avenue, which is really slowing things down. No problems across the Hudson. We still have delays averaging an hour on New Jersey Transit trains because of an earlier switch problem in Sea Caucus. Next report in 15 minutes. New Jersey 101.5.
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8: New Jersey 101.5 instant weather. Patchy clouds and humid overnight, low 70, partly sunny Saturday. But watch out for a couple of thunderstorms from late morning on with downpours, highs in the low to mid 80s. We've settled things down on Sunday. Turns out to be a nice day with some sunshine and lower humidity, highs in the mid 80s. I'm meteorologist Kai Erickson.
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1: Now, a check on New Jersey fast traffic.
2: A crash investigation continues to close Delcy Drive southbound north of West Rio Grande Avenue in Lower Township. We've got road work on the northbound 42 freeway approaching 295 in Belmar. Three lanes closed, the ramp shut to 295 northbound. Don't forget the Ben Franklin Bridge is going to be closed today starting at 8:30 this morning and running until late afternoon for the celebration of the bridge's 100th birthday. The New Jersey Turnpike northbound car lanes are closed for construction work. And you've got road work on the parkway closing three lanes northbound from 130 to 135 and again from 137 up to 140. 206 both directions in Bedminster construction. You're down to a single lane with delays both ways right near Holland Road. And 78 west has two lanes closed near exit 43. Leaving New Jersey across the Hudson, the lower deck is closed at the George Washington Bridge. And there are still some scattered delays on New Jersey Transit trains following an earlier switch problem in Secaucus. Stay alert for crews and equipment along the roadway, road work closures, and projects to watch overnight. I'm Mitch Torres on New Jersey 101.5.
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0: New Jersey, 101.5, instant weather. Partly cloudy and remaining humid overnight. Temperatures only dipping down to near 70. A mix of clouds and sunshine Saturday, but the cloud cover wins out with a couple of thunderstorms around late in the morning into the afternoon. Watch out for localized flooding with those downpours. Highs topping off in the low to mid-80s. Turns out beautiful on Sunday as the humidity drops off with some sunshine, highs in the mid-80s. I'm meteorologist Kai Erickson.
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1: Here's New Jersey Fast Traffic.
2: An accident on the New Jersey Turnpike, and this crash is in the car lanes. It's southbound north of 8A. The right lane is closed. Northbound, the car lanes are shut for construction work. Garden State Parkway, three lanes closed for road work. Northbound, 130 to 135. Crash investigation on 47 Delsey Drive South, all lanes shut by West Rio Grande Avenue in Lower Township. 206 still single laning both directions right near Holland Road in PPAC and Bedminster. George Washington Bridge lower level is closed. Ben Franklin Bridge is going to be closed later today starting at 8:30 for the 100th birthday celebration. Stay alert for crews and equipment along the roadway, road work closures and projects to watch overnight. I'm Mitch Torres on New Jersey 101.5.
3: New Jersey, 101.5, instant weather, remaining humid overnight with a partly cloudy sky, lows near 70, then a partly sunny sky on Saturday. There'll be a couple of thunderstorms developing late in the morning and spilling over into the afternoon with highs in low to mid 80s before the storms hit. It turns out beautiful on Sunday with a drop-off in the humidity as sunshine returns, the best day of the weekend weather-wise, with highs in the mid 80s. I'm meteorologist Kai Erickson.
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1: Now, here comes New Jersey Fast Traffic.
2: An accident on the New Jersey Turnpike, and this crash is in the car lanes. It's southbound north of 8A. The right lane is closed. Northbound, the car lanes are shut for construction work. Garden State Parkway, three lanes closed for road work. Northbound, 130 to 135. Crash investigation on 47 Delcy Drive South, all lanes shut by West Rio Grande Avenue in Lower Township. 206 still single laning both directions, right near Holland Road in PPAC and Bedminster. George Washington Bridge lower level is closed. Ben Franklin Bridge is going to be closed later today, starting at 8:30 for the 100th birthday celebration. Stay alert for crews and equipment along the roadway, roadwork closures and projects to watch overnight. I'm Mitch Torres on New Jersey 101.5.
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9: New Jersey 101.5 instant weather. Patchy clouds and humid overnight, low 70, partly sunny Saturday. But watch out for a couple of thunderstorms from late morning on with downpours, highs in the low to mid 80s. We settle things down on Sunday. Turns out to be a nice day with some sunshine and lower humidity, highs in the mid 80s. I'm meteorologist Kai Erickson.
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1: Now, a check on New Jersey fast traffic.
2: Lower Township, Cape May County, and Delsie Drive remains closed southbound at West Rio Grande Avenue. That's for a crash investigation. New Jersey Turnpike, the southbound car lanes with a crash north of 8A. The right lane is closed, and now northbound on the Western Spur, north of 16W, there's a crash off to the shoulder. 206 still very busy both directions in Bedminster, right near Holland Road. It's all because of construction, single laning one direction at a time. George Washington Bridge upper level leaving New Jersey. Two left lanes closed with a crash at mid-span. Cars and buses head to the lower level. Don't forget the Ben Franklin Bridge is going to be closed starting at 8:30. Stay alert for crews and equipment along the roadway. Work closures and projects to watch overnight. I'm Mitch Torres on New Jersey 101.5.
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6: New Jersey, 101.5, instant weather. Partly cloudy and remaining humid overnight. Temperatures only dipping down to near 70. A mix of clouds and sunshine Saturday, but the cloud cover wins out with a couple of thunderstorms around late in the morning into the afternoon. Watch out for localized flooding with those downpours. Highs topping off in the low to mid

0: 80s. Turns out beautiful on Sunday as the humidity drops off with some sunshine, highs in the mid-80s. I'm meteorologist Kai Erickson.
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1: Here's New Jersey Fast Traffic.
2: A crash in East Brunswick on the Turnpike. Car lane southbound approaching 8A. You've got the right lane out. And the car lanes northbound are shut down from Interchange 6 to Interchange 14. That's till 6 this morning. If you're leaving New Jersey, you may want to avoid the George Washington Bridge. You've got the express lanes closed from exit 68 to the bridge. And then an accident on the upper level has two left lanes closed mid-span. The lower is shut with road work. Looking good at the Lincoln or Holland, that's a much better bet. Traffic every 15 minutes. Next report, 5:18 on New Jersey 101.5.
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7: New Jersey 101.5 instant weather, remaining humid overnight with a partly cloudy sky, lows near 70, then a partly sunny sky on Saturday. There'll be a couple of thunderstorms developing late in the morning and spilling over into the afternoon with highs in low to mid 80s before the storms hit. It turns out beautiful on Sunday with a drop off in the humidity as sunshine returns, the best day of the weekend weather-wise with highs in the mid 80s. I'm meteorologist Kai Erickson.
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1: Now, here comes New Jersey Fast Traffic.
2: Looks like the accident on the Turnpike car lane southbound approaching 8A has been cleared from the right lane. And it looks like they're wrapping up the road work early on the Turnpike car lanes northbound approaching Interchange 14. Parkway, good to go. Leave now. Looks good in both directions through Central Jersey, through Monmouth, and through Ocean County. And leaving Jersey, may want to rethink the George. You've got the lower level shut with road work till 8. An accident on the inbound upper deck has two left lanes out mid-span, so it is very slow going. Traffic every 15 minutes. Next report, 5:33 on New Jersey 101.5.
3: New Jersey 101.5 instant weather. Patchy clouds and humid overnight. Lows 70. Partly sunny Saturday. But watch out for a couple of thunderstorms from late morning on with downpours high as in the low to mid 80s. We settle things down on Sunday. Turns out to be a nice day with some sunshine and lower humidity. Highs in the mid 80s. I'm meteorologist Kai Erickson.
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1: Now, a check on New Jersey fast traffic.
2: Well, some better news at the George Washington Bridge out of New Jersey. The accident on the upper deck is gone, so those delays are easing. The bad news is you still have the lower level shut down with road work till 8 this morning. Okay at the Lincoln and at the Holland. Then in Lower Township, a pretty bad accident. 47 southbound is totally shut down as you approach West Rio Grande Avenue. Parkway traffic fine north and southbound through Central Jersey, through Monmouth, and through Ocean. Traffic every 15 minutes. Next report, 5:48 on New Jersey 101.5.
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10: New Jersey, 101.5, instant weather, partly cloudy and remaining humid overnight, temperatures only dipping down to near 70. A mix of clouds and sunshine Saturday, but the cloud cover wins out with a couple of thunderstorms around late in the morning into the afternoon. Watch out for localized flooding with those downpours, highs topping off in the low to mid-80s. Turns out beautiful on Sunday as the humidity drops off with some sunshine, highs in the mid-80s. I'm meteorologist Kai Erickson.
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1: Here's New Jersey Fast Traffic.
2: Not one, but two issues in South Jersey. The first, way down there in Lower Township, an accident has 47 southbound shut down as you approach West Rio Grande Avenue. And a crash on 42 southbound north of exit 8 for Clement and Blackwood Road. That is now off onto the shoulder. Parkway's good for now, north and southbound through Central Jersey, through Monmouth and through Ocean County as well. Leaving New Jersey, okay at the Lincoln and at the Holland. Just a reminder, the lower level of the George is shut with road work till 8 this morning. The upper is now fine. Traffic every 15 minutes. Next report, 603 on New Jersey 101.5.
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20: New Jersey, 101.5, instant weather, remaining humid overnight with a partly cloudy sky, lows near 70, then a partly sunny sky on Saturday. There'll be a couple of thunderstorms developing late in the morning and spilling over into the afternoon with highs in low to mid 80s before the storms hit. It turns out beautiful on Sunday with a drop off in the humidity as sunshine returns, the best day of the weekend weather-wise with highs in the mid 80s. I'm meteorologist Kai Erickson.
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1: 6 a.m. and that morning brew is on. Good morning, my friend. It's Mike Brandt, Jersey's biggest hits. And this hour, well, this show is going to be rather fun. Don't forget, Bon Jovi tickets. We've got more of them to give away to Tuesday's show. More on that coming up in a bit. Right now, we'll kick off the show with Maniac, Michael Sabella, New Jersey 101.5. Good morning. Just

0: They're a maniac, I'm telling you. Michael Zambello to kick off your Saturday morning. New Jersey Charm Time, 6:03. Good morning to you, my friend. It's hour number one of our Saturday morning get-together. It's Mike Grant with you, Jersey's biggest hits. And coming up this hour, we got a great one from Kenny Loggins. Going to do a little Journey action. And Aerosmith, we are doing a brain teaser this morning. We're talking about barbecue side dishes. More on that in a bit. And yes, coming up some point this show between now and 10 o'clock, Bon Jovi songs for your chance to go see him in Madison Square Garden. That brew is hot, so pour that cup of coffee and let's have some fun. With a look at the roads, it's our good friend Susie Cerrone and New Jersey Fast Traffic. Good morning, Susie.
1: Hey there, Mike. Good Saturday morning. Let's start in South Jersey. Today is the 100th anniversary of the Ben Franklin Bridge. It'll be closed to cars from 8:30 this morning till 4 this afternoon. All kinds of events going on down there. There is an accident on 42 South and approaching exit 8 for Clement and Blackwood Road. That's on the shoulder. Lower Township, a bad accident. 47 Southbound is shut down as you approach West Rio Grande Avenue. A detour in effect. No issues on the parkway. And the only issue leaving Jersey, the lower deck of the George shut with road work till 8 this morning. 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Next report, 6:18 on New Jersey 101.5.
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0: All righty, my friend, your instant weekend weather, Saturday morning, 6:10. And when you walk outside this morning, you could feel that humidity. It's like a heavy blanket. That's going to be the case today. Partly sunny skies, humid. We're going to be watching for an afternoon thunderstorm here and there. Temperatures lower 80s. For tonight, we're still watching for those storms early in the evening, otherwise becoming partly cloudy. We're going to drop to the mid-60s. Then for your Sunday, a very pleasant day. Partly sunny skies, less humid. Temperatures mid-80s. Right now, Hamilton 71, Glassboro 71, Spring Lake 72, Jersey's biggest hits. Dude, what's going on there? You're looking like a lady. It's Aerosmith. New Jersey 101.5. Good morning.

0: Cause I gotta have faith.
1: Have faith that I've got your Bon Jovi tickets later on in the show. That's George Michael, New Jersey, 101.5. Not once, but twice, I'm going to play two Bon Jovi songs between now and 10 o'clock for your chance to score four tickets to go see him at Madison Square Garden on Tuesday. It's a big shot, Billy Joel.

0: 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Road check time with Susie in New Jersey Fast Traffic.
1: Hey there, Mike. Not only is it Saturday morning, it is the 100th anniversary of the Ben Franklin Bridge, and there's a big celebration planned. As a result, the bridge closed to cars in both directions from 8:30 this morning till 4 this afternoon. To me, it looks like that accident on 47 southbound north of West Rio Grande Avenue in Cape May County. It looks like that is gone. An accident in Lawrence Township. The ramp from Route 1 southbound to 295 is partially blocked. And then on 42 southbound near Exit 8, an accident on the right shoulder. Only glitch out of Jersey. The lower deck of the George is shut with roadwork till 8 this morning. Traffic every 15 minutes. Next report 6:33 from the Ocean First Bank Traffic Desk on New Jersey 101.5.
0: Partly cloudy and humid for your Saturday. Watch it for an afternoon thunderstorm. High, lower 80s. Right now, Tom's River 74, Patterson 72, Ocean City 74. It's Journey, New Jersey 101.5.

It's Attaway. What is love? Love, well, maybe at a barbecue. What are those side dishes we love? That's going to be our brain teaser coming up. It's App Chat exclusive. If you want to play along, we'll do that after Elton John, New Jersey 101.5. Good morning.

0: New Jersey Chime Time, 6:33. Good morning, my friends. It's Mike Brandt, Jersey's biggest hits. All right, so I'm going to tell you right now, Bon Jovi songs are coming. I've got two of them scheduled between now and 10 o'clock. Your chance to score 4 tickets to go see them live at Madison Square Garden this upcoming Tuesday. Don't worry yet. You haven't missed it. They're still coming up. And hey, speaking of coming up, you can join Big Joe Henry later on today, beginning at 10 a.m. as he broadcasts live from North Wildwood for the New Jersey State Barbecue Championship and Anglesey Blues Festival. That is a great time. Been there many years. Details at our app at nj1015.com. And that's why our brain teasers are all about those favorite barbecue side dishes to get you ready to go see Big Joe down at the State Barbecue Championship. So that's coming up in just a bit. But first, we'll do a road check with Susie at New Jersey Fast Traffic.
1: Well, Mike, we're better in South Jersey. Earlier incidents on 42 and 295 are gone. Just a reminder, the Ben Franklin Bridge is now 100 years old. And as a result, today they're having a big festivities for it. So the bridge will be closed to cars in both directions from 8:30 this morning till 4 this afternoon. Headed down the shore. Leave now. Things look great on the Parkway southbound from 280 on down. And leaving New Jersey, the only glitch, the lower deck, is shut till 8 this morning with road work. Traffic every 15 minutes. Next report, 6:48 on New Jersey 101.5.
0: 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Alrighty, here we go, my friends. App chat exclusive if you want to play along. Here's your brain teaser for the morning. According to a national survey, 53% said this was their favorite side dish at a barbecue. What is it? According to a national survey, 53% said this was their favorite side dish at a barbecue. If you want to play along, hit me up on the app chat and I'll have the answer coming up in just a bit. Hang tight.
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0: It's Steve Miliband. Take the money and run. We're going to run with those side dishes. What do 53% of Americans say is their favorite side dish at a barbecue? Let's head over to the App Chat. Remember, it was App Chat exclusive this hour. Phil is thinking it's baked beans. Oh, that's a great option. Julie was leaning toward mac and cheese. Yeah, I can see that too. Bradley was saying, what about corn on the cob? A lot of great guesses there. Bradley, you're going to be happy about this because the correct answer is
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0: Corn on the cob. Yeah, 53% said they prefer corn on the cob. I got to say, I'm one of them. I love corn on the cob right next to some good barbecue, right? New Jersey Chime Time 6:48. Good morning. It's Mike Brandt with New Jersey's Biggest Hits. And yeah, we're talking corn on the cob. We're talking side dishes at barbecues because Big Joe Henry's getting ready to meet you down in North Wildwood for the New Jersey State Championships Barbecue Festival. And Anglesey Blues Festival. It's all part of the big weekend event going on, and he'll be there broadcasting live beginning at 10 a.m. Details at our app at nj1015.com. And I haven't forgotten about those Bon Jovi songs. Don't worry. They're coming up between now and 10 o'clock. I'll zero in on it coming up in a little bit. Good morning to our friend Mike in North Brunswick, just checking in on the app chat. And Janine, haven't heard from you in a while, and Roselle. Great to chat with all of you. App chat exclusive for the moment. And right now, speaking of the moment, let's see how the roads are looking. Here's Susan. Jersey Fast Traffic.
2: Mike, just a reminder that today they are celebrating the 100th anniversary of the Ben Franklin Bridge. And as a result, it'll be closed to cars in both directions. That's from 8:30 this morning till 4 o'clock this afternoon. So don't forget about that. Good to go on the parkway both directions. Central Jersey through Monmouth and through Ocean County. No issues out on 78. Leaving New Jersey, 5 at the link in the Holland looks good. Don't forget the lower deck of the George shut with road work till 8 this morning. Traffic every 15 minutes. Next report, 7:03. From the Ocean First Bank Traffic Desk on New Jersey 101.5.
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0: You are quite the warrior today, dealing with that heavy humidity right now. Partly sunny, humid for your Saturday, watching for an afternoon thunderstorm, highs lower 80s, and a very pleasant day for your Sunday. Right now, Edison 71, Chatsworth 70, Beach Haven 75, Jersey's biggest hits, New Jersey 101.5.

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1: 7 a.m. and that morning brew is on. Good morning, my friends. Mike Brandt, Jersey's biggest hits, kicking off the hour with Soft Cell, New Jersey 101.5. Good morning. Sometimes

0: Tainted Love to kick off the 7 a.m. hour. New Jersey Chime Time 7:04. Good morning, my friend. It's hour number two of our Saturday morning get together. Always great to hang with you. It's Mike Grant, Jersey's biggest hits. And coming up this hour, got a great one from Chicago. I'm going to love the throwback here. A little In Excess for you, Hootie and the Blowfish for some 90s action. And coming up between now and 10 o'clock, I still have two Bon Jovi songs to go for you to go see them live at Madison Square Garden on Tuesday. That's coming up. More details in a bit. The brew is hot. Pour a cup of coffee. Let's have some fun. Alrighty, Susie's back with another look at the roads. New Jersey fast traffic.
1: Well, Mike, something's going on in Basking Ridge. Seeing a pretty big delay on 287 northbound, making your way into Basking Ridge. If it's convenient, 202 northbound is a clear alternate. Traffic on the Parkway southbound is picking up near 440. Then you're in good shape through Monmouth and through Ocean County. And leaving New Jersey, picking up at the Lincoln, still 5 minutes light at the Holland. The George is okay, but don't forget the lower level is shut till 8 this morning with road work. 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Traffic every 15 minutes. Next report, 718 on New Jersey 101.5.
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0: All righty, my friends, it's 7:11, your instant weekend weather Saturday morning. Partly sunny, humid for your Saturday. Watching for an afternoon thunderstorm, highs either side of 81. So watching for a couple of storms this evening, otherwise becoming partly cloudy tonight. Going to drop to the mid-60s. Then a really nice day in store for us on Sunday. Partly sunny, less humid. Temperatures mid-80s. Right now, Rahway 78, Cherry Hill 73, Atlantic City 74. We'll survive, I promise. It's Gloria Gaynor. New Jersey 101.5. Good morning.

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1: Well, Mike, I'm still seeing this delay in Basking Ridge, a little slow going on 287 northbound. 202 northbound is a clear alternate if you want that instead. Leave now. The parkway looks great in both directions from 280 down to the Driscoll Bridge through Monmouth and through Ocean County as well. 72 clear in both directions from the parkway to LBI. Just a reminder, today is the 100th anniversary of the Ben Franklin Bridge. And to celebrate, it will be closed to traffic in both directions from 8:30 this morning till 4 this afternoon. Leave in New Jersey, it's busiest at the Link. And don't forget, lower deck of the George shut till 8 this morning with road work. Traffic every 15 minutes. Next report, 7:33. From the Ocean First Bank Traffic Desk on New Jersey 101.5.
0: Alrighty, Susie, in your instant weekend weather, partly sunny, humid for your Saturday. Watching for an afternoon thunderstorm. Highs either side at 81. Right now in Perth Amboy, 79. Millville, 73. Lavalette, 74. Jersey's biggest hits in excess. New Jersey.

It's Simple Minds, New Jersey 101.5. Mike Brandt with you, Saturday morning. And yeah, the Bon Jovi giveaways, that's coming up before 10 o'clock. I've got two of them happening. More details in a bit. Right now, it's the Cars, New Jersey 101.5. Good morning.

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1: And yeah, I was telling you about the Bon Jovi giveaways before. We've got two sets of four tickets to give you to go see them live at Madison Square Garden this upcoming Tuesday. And I'm going to tell you right now, we are less than an hour away from that first giveaway. Here's what you're going to do. You're going to listen for a Bon Jovi song to play. When you hear it, be caller number 10 at 1-800-283-1015. You be caller 10, you get in when you hear the Bon Jovi song, you score four tickets to go see them live at Madison Square Garden. And I have not one, but two chances between now and 10 o'clock, and your first chance is coming up in less than an hour. So you have been warned. All right, let's check the roads with Susie in New Jersey Fast Traffic.
2: Mike, I'm still looking at this heavy delay in Basking Ridge along 287 northbound. Might just want to stick with 202 northbound as an alternate. That is up to speed. Shockingly light on the parkway, looking good northbound and southbound from 280 down to the Driscoll Bridge all the way down through Wall and through Toms River. Heading over to LBI, still looking good on 72 eastbound. Just a reminder, they're celebrating the 100th anniversary of the Ben Franklin Bridge today, and that means from 8:30 this morning till 4 this afternoon, the bridge will be closed to traffic. Leaving New Jersey, you're good to go at the George, Lincoln, and Holland. Don't forget, lower deck of the George shut till 8 a.m. Traffic every 15 minutes. Next report, 7:48 on New Jersey 101.5.
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11: All righty, my friends, your instant weekend weather. Saturday morning, partly sunny and humid today. Watching for an afternoon thunderstorm, highs either side of 81. After early thunderstorms move out, becoming partly cloudy tonight. Temperatures dropping to the mid-60s and a really nice day on Sunday. Partly sunny, less humid, highs mid-80s. 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Right now, Hillsborough is 71, Trenton 73, Margate 76. Jersey's biggest hits. A Saturday night in the park sounds great.

0: It's Dire Straits, Walk of Life. 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Good morning, it's Mike Brandt, Jersey's Biggest Hits. The Bon Jovi giveaway that's coming up in the next hour, the first of two for four tickets to see them at Madison Square Garden. So be ready to listen for those Bon Jovi songs. More on that in a bit. Quick reminder, you can join the Jersey Prize Team every Friday evening throughout the summer at Mercer County Park for the 2026 Mercer County Summer Concert Series. 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All right, speaking of cars, let's see how they're moving on the road. Here's Susie, Jersey Fast Traffic.
1: Mike, this road work is causing huge delays in Basking Ridge. At least one lane is out on 287 northbound. It is stop and go on 287 northbound from Mount Airy Road. Get off 287 northbound and stick with 202 northbound instead through the area that is clear. Surprisingly okay on the parkway north and southbound from 280 down to the Driscoll Bridge, even through Monmouth and through Ocean County, leaving Jersey pretty light out there, but don't forget the lower deck of the George shut till 8 a.m. with road work. Traffic every 15 minutes. Next report, 8:03 from the Ocean First Bank Traffic Desk on New Jersey 101.5.
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0: All righty, your instant weekend weather, Saturday morning. On the humid side for your Saturday, partly sunny, temperatures either side of 81, and we will be watching for an afternoon thunderstorm. Right now, Jackson, you're up to 72, Vineland 74, Sandy Hook 76, and Jersey's biggest hits. She works hard for the money, you know, it's Donna's summer. New Jersey, 101.5. And don't forget the first Bon Jovi song coming up in the next hour.

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1: 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Good morning to you, my friend. It's hour number three of our Saturday morning get-together. Great to hang with you. It's Mike Brandt, Jersey's biggest hits. And coming up this hour, we got a great one from Outfield the Knack, Rick Springfield. And yes, we are within a half hour, 30 minutes of the first of two Bon Jovi songs to send you to Madison Square Garden to go see them live in New York City. It's going to be a great time. That brew is hot, so pour that cup of coffee and let's have some fun. All right, with a look at the roads, Susie is back. New Jersey Fast Traffic.
2: Well, Mike, the big story this morning in South Jersey, it is the 100th anniversary of the Ben Franklin Bridge. And as a result, with all this stuff going on, it will be closed to cars in both directions. That's from 8:30 this morning till 4 this afternoon. Then we'll zoom up to Basking Ridge. Just stop and go on 287 northbound at Basking Ridge. This road work has at least one lane out. Very heavy delays. Get off 287. Stick with 202 northbound instead through the area. No incidents on the parkway, and they're wrapping up the road work on the lower deck of the George. 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Traffic every 15 minutes. Next report, 818 on New Jersey 101.5.
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1: All right, my friends, your instant weekend weather Saturday morning, 8:10. And a quick heads up before we do the forecast. If you're looking for those Bon Jovi tickets, the first of 2 4-pack of tickets is coming up this hour. You're going to be listening for Living on a Prayer. So when you hear me play Living on a Prayer, be caller 10 at 1-800-283-1015 to score the 4 tickets. And I have 2 chances to come up between now and 10 o'clock. Your first shot is coming up less than 30 minutes away, so be ready. Going to be partly sunny today on the humid side, watching for an afternoon thunderstorm, highs in the lower 80s. Partly cloudy tonight, going to drop to the mid-60s, and a beautiful day in store for Sunday. Partly cloudy skies, highs mid-80s. Right now in Westfield, it's 75, Woodbury 75, Manasquan 76, Jersey's biggest hits, Rick Springfield, Jesse's Girl, New Jersey 101.5. Good morning, my friends, and happy Saturday.

classic Van Morrison, Brown Eyed Girl. Quick look at our app chat. Joe from Normandy Beach checking in. Got him hungry from earlier talking about the barbecue. Remember, Big Joe's going to be in Wildwood for the barbecue festival. And Stacy in Freehold listening in Portugal on the app. Thank you so much for bringing us over the pond. That Bon Jovi song is coming up, I promise, very soon. You're listening for A Living on a Prayer. Right now, pour that red, red wine. UB40.

0: Far From That Bon Jovi song if you want to go see him in Madison Square Garden. New Jersey Chime Time 8:20. Remember, you're listening for Living on a Prayer to go see Bon Jovi live. I've got four tickets to give you. The first set of two at Madison Square Garden. That's going to be for this upcoming Tuesday. You'll be caller 10 at 1-800-283-1015 to win the four tickets to go see the show. So when you hear the song, be caller 10 at 1-800-283-101.5. All right, got to do a quick road check. We're hearing there's some issues from our callers on Route 206 near 295. Let's check on that right now with New Jersey Fast Traffic and Susie.
1: Hey, Mike. Yeah, thanks to one of our callers checking in. Something's going on in the Ewing area, 206 southbound by Ryder and on 295 by Ryder. So watch out for that. And it looks like we've got an accident on the Parkway southbound north of 145. Almost a 1 mile delay getting by that. 287 northbound jam through Basking Ridge. That's roadwork blocking two lanes. Stick with 202 northbound instead. Roadwork at the George Lower Deck is gone, so everything is wide open. Traffic every 15 minutes. Next report, 8:33 from the Ocean First Bank Traffic Desk on New Jersey 101.5.
0: Whoa, some of you are jumping the gun on the calls. I didn't play Bon Jovi yet. You're listening for Living on a Prayer. That's when you're caller 10. Partly sunny, humid, chance of afternoon thunderstorms today. Highs lower 80s. It's the Knack, New Jersey 101.5. Remember, listen

last. Brandy, you're a fine girl. Listen, my friends, you understood the assignment. Living on a Prayer just played. Bon Jovi played just before Looking Glass. And we already got caller 10. So all of you calling in, I see you. You're going to have another shot at it. Coming up in the next hour. Actually, less than an hour from now. So keep listening. One more shot to score 4 tickets to go see Bon Jovi in Madison Square Garden. Coming up.

0: Jersey Chime Time, 8:35. Good morning, my friends. It's Mike Brandt, Jersey's Biggest Hits. We just had our first winner. We'll play the call back in just a moment. But don't worry, if you didn't get through as caller number 10, I've got one more Bon Jovi song that's going to be coming up in the next hour. You are going to be listening for, get ready for it, You Give Love a Bad Name. That's coming up in the next hour. And I will tell you this, it's coming up in less than an hour from now. So be ready for You Give Love a Bad Name by Bon Jovi. You get that, you score the next set of four tickets to go see them live in New York City this upcoming Tuesday. So we'll do that coming up in the next hour. Right now, though, another road check with Susie at New Jersey Fast Traffic.
1: Mike, South Jersey, seeing these delays by Rider University. 206, that's Lawrence Road, northbound and southbound, is very slow going. That will go from Skillman Avenue up towards the area of Burning Tree Lane. Now, it's not an accident, but just give yourself extra time there. I did spot a crash on the parkway southbound north of 145. That's blocking a lane. Roadwork blocking about two lanes on 287 northbound through Basking Ridge. Jammed through the area. Okay, leaving Jersey at the George Lincoln or Holland. Traffic every 15 minutes. Next report, 8:48 on New Jersey 101.5.
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2: Hi, am I the test caller?
0: Well, that depends. First, what is your name?
2: Michelle.
0: Where are you calling me from, Michelle?
2: Barney, New Jersey.
0: I gotta tell you, it's gotta be something
2: about...
0: Don't
2: mess with me.
0: Oh, all right. I won't mess with you. I'm just gonna tell you straightforward. You are caller number 10. Congratulations.
2: Are you kidding me?
0: I am not kidding you, Michelle. You just scored four tickets to go see Bon Jovi for their Forever Tour at Madison Square Garden this upcoming Tuesday, July 14th in New York City. You scored the first of two sets of four tickets.
2: I'm crying.
0: Oh, man. Well, save those tears for the concert. There'll be tears of joy when you're checking them out on the stage. Who just hooked you up?
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0: And if you didn't get through as caller number 10, don't worry. Coming up in the next hour, I have another Bon Jovi song and another set of four tickets to give away between now and 10 o'clock. Keep listening for your next chance to win. Hang tight.
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3: Okay, my friend, your instant weekend weather, 844. Yeah, we're running a little late here, so we'll go quick. It's going to be partly sunny today on the humid side. Temperatures in the lower 80s. We're going to be watching for an afternoon thunderstorm or an evening thunderstorm. That chance will go away as we go into the nighttime hours, becoming partly cloudy, dropping to the mid-60s. And then a beautiful day in store for us on Sunday. Partly cloudy skies, low humidity, highs mid-80s. A perfect day tomorrow. Right now in Piscataway, it's 74. Mahwah, 73. Surf City, 77. Remember, your next chance to score Bon Jovi tickets coming up in the next hour. In the meantime, it's Outfield and your love. New Jersey, 101.5. Good morning. Josie!

0: New Jersey Chime Time, 8:48. Good morning, my friends. It's Mike Brandt, Jersey's biggest hits. Your next chance to score those Bon Jovi tickets. I've got one more set of four tickets to give you. That's coming up in the next hour. It will happen before 9:30. So now you have your window, what, 52-minute window here. We're going to keep narrowing in on it. You're going to listen for another Bon Jovi song. When you hear it, you're going to be caller 10 at 1-800-283-101.5. You get in, you score the tickets. It's just that easy. And you're going to be listening for You Give Love a Bad Name. So there you go. You got your heads up. Hey, also talking about a heads up, starting this Monday, our new talk show lineup kicks off right here on New Jersey 101.5. We've been talking about this for a while now. Start your day with Bill Spadia at 6, then the return of Dennis and Judy at 10, then Lou and Michelle at noon, Dominski and Moore at 3, Jersey Thing with Eric Scott at 6, and Steve Trevelise at 7. You can listen on air, online, or on our app. And we invite you to join the conversation right here on New Jersey 101.5. All good stuff. All righty. Got some trouble on the road? Yeah, especially over at 206. Let's see what's going on across the state. Here's Susie, New Jersey Fast Traffic.
1: Mike, I'm looking at this accident on the parkway southbound at mile marker 148.5. Good news and bad news. The good news is the through lanes are open. The accident is off onto the right on the zebra stripes, but they do have the exit ramp blocked, so watch out for that. 287 northbound is jammed through Basking Ridge. That is road work blocking at least one lane. And leaving New Jersey, you're in good shape at the George, Lincoln, and Holland. Everything is wide open. Just a reminder that it's the 100th anniversary of the Ben Franklin Bridge, and until 4 this afternoon, it is closed in both directions to cars. Traffic every 15 minutes. Next report, 9:03. From the Ocean First Bank Traffic Desk on New Jersey 101.5.
0: 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Commodores. Yeah, let's do that. It's coming up in 5. Hang tight.
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1: 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As for your weather, your instant weekend weather, partly sunny, humid today, afternoon thunderstorms a possibility, highs lower 80s right now. In Lakewood, 76, Hoboken, 75, Stone Harbor, 77,

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1: 9 a.m. in that morning brew is on. Good morning.

0: Linda Carlisle, Heaven. New Jersey Chime Time at 9:03. Good morning, my friends. It's hour number four of our Saturday morning get-together. Great to hang with you. It's Mike Brandt, Jersey's Biggest Hits, coming up this hour. Got a great one from the Eurythmics. Going to dive into some Michael Jackson, some Tom Petty, and we're mixing it up this hour. Instead of a quick tease or a brain teaser or a double feature, we're doing a Bon Jovi ticket giveaway, and your next chance to score is coming up. And right after we check on the road, we're going to play back the first caller from earlier in the show. Good times. That brew is hot, so pour that cup of coffee and let's have some fun. All right, road check time with Susie and New Jersey Fast Traffic.
1: Mike, I'd say it's pretty busy in South Jersey this morning. First of all, you've got those delays by Rider University on 206. That's Lawrence Road, north and southbound. It's an overturned tractor trailer on the turnpike near Interchange 3. That is on the left shoulder. In Runnymede, there's an accident on 168 in both directions at the turnpike. You do have some lanes out. Hey, better news on the parkway south on your 148. The accident is off onto the right shoulder. The exit ramp reopened. Looking good at the George Lincoln or Holland out of Jersey. 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
0: And we're going to play back our first winner from earlier that scored the Bon Jovi tickets right now. Good morning, New Jersey 101.5.
2: Hi, am I the 10th caller?
0: Well, that depends. First, what is your name?
2: Michelle.
0: Where are you calling me from, Michelle?
2: Barney, New Jersey.
0: I got to tell you, it's got to be something
2: about... Don't mess with me.
0: Oh, all right. I won't mess with you. I'm just going to tell you straightforward. You are caller number 10. Congratulations.
2: Are you kidding me?
0: I am not kidding you, Michelle. You just scored 4 tickets to go see Bon Jovi for their Forever Tour at Madison Square Garden this upcoming Tuesday, July 14th in New York City. 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
2: I'm crying.
0: Oh, man. 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Who just hooked you up?
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0: And that was our first winner of the morning. Your chance to win is coming up very soon. Hang tight.
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0: All righty, my friends, your instant weekend weather, Saturday morning, 9-11. A nice day in store for us, but it's going to be humid, partly sunny skies, temperatures lower 80s, and we're going to watch for an afternoon thunderstorm possibility. Watching for a storm this evening as well, otherwise becoming partly cloudy, dropping to the mid-60s, and a spectacular day in store for us on Sunday, partly cloudy skies, highs mid-80s, low humidity. 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Your summer escape is just 90 minutes away at Wind Creek Bethlehem. 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That next Bon Jovi song, it's coming up, I promise you, for your chance to go to Madison Square Garden and see them. 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Say hi to Big Joe and enjoy some delicious barbecue. Tom Petty and the Heartbreakers, American Girl, New Jersey, 101.5. Good morning, my friends, and happy Saturday.

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0: 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Quick road check time. We got a little celebration happening in South Jersey. Susie's got those details and New Jersey Fast Traffic.
1: Mike, it's busy in South Jersey. First of all, it is the 100th anniversary of the Ben Franklin Bridge, and it's closed to cars in both directions till 4 this afternoon. They're having a big celebration. Hamilton Township debris, 295 northbound approaching exit 57. That has the right lane out. Overturned tractor trailer on the Turnpike westbound exit ramp at Interchange 3. It's all off onto the left shoulder. Parkway southbound at mile marker 148.5. I'm looking at the camera. That accident cleared off their shoulder. 287 northbound jam to and through Basking Ridge. That's road work. Stick with 202. And looking okay at the George Lincoln or Holland out of Jersey. Traffic every 15 minutes. Next report 9:33 from the Ocean First Bank Traffic Desk on New Jersey 101.5.
0: Partly sunny and humid for your Saturday. Highs lower 80s. Partly cloudy tonight. Mid 60s. And a nice day on Sunday. Partly cloudy. Mid-80s will do. A chance of a storm this evening, by the way, so watch out for that. Freehold 78, High Point 73, Belmar 77. You know the assignment. Listen for Bon Jovi, Be Color 10, yada yada. It's coming up extremely soon. Michael Jackson now, New Jersey 101.5.

0: Good morning, New Jersey 101.5. Who is this?
1: This is Eric.
0: Eric, where are you calling me from this morning?
1: Lithpacon.
0: How could it make your day even better?
1: Some Bon Jovi.
0: Let's do it. You're caller number 10, my friend.
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0: Dude, you just scored 4 tickets to go see Bon Jovi for their Forever Tour in Madison Square Garden this

heads up, we may not be done with Bon Jovi ticket giveaways quite yet for today. I'll tell you why coming up in a little bit. Right now, it's Fleetwood Mac, New Jersey 101.5.

0: Congratulations to Eric once again in Lake Hopatcong. And Michelle, earlier from Barnegat, they scored the 4-pack of tickets to go see Bon Jovi this Tuesday live at MSG. That is so exciting. New Jersey Chime Time, 9:35. And I did tease to you, we may not be quite done yet. So here's why. I guess I used common core math here. I thought that was all the tickets that were left. But listen, there's one pair left I didn't realize. Okay, so here's what I'm going to do. I'm going to leave them behind here in the studio. When Dan Alexander comes in, hopefully he'll see them and he'll give them away to you. So he'll be on from 3 to 7. We'll have another pair of tickets to give away somewhere in his show. That'll be your last opportunity to see Bon Jovi at Madison Square Garden this upcoming Tuesday. So heads up on that. As for Big Joe Henry, no, he will not be here in the studio. He is broadcasting live from down in North Wildwood. He's doing that for the, the New Jersey State Barbecue Championship and Anglesey Blues Festival. That is such a great time. I've been there before. That's going to begin at 10 o'clock for Big Joe Henry, 10 to 3. The festival is going on, of course, this weekend. Details at our app and nj1015.com. Go ahead and hit the road, start heading down. As for how the road is looking, well, Susie has that update for you. It's New Jersey Fast Traffic.
1: Mike, just a reminder that it is the 100th anniversary today of the Ben Franklin Bridge, and as a result, it's closed to vehicular traffic till 4 o'clock this afternoon, also in South Jersey. Debris on 295 northbound near exit 57, that is in the right lane. An overturned tractor trailer on the turnpike westbound exit ramp to interchange 3. Looks like all lanes are subject to closure with that one. Basking Ridge, roadwork 287 northbound, very heavy delays with that. No issues on the parkway and leaving Jersey, no issues at the George Lincoln or Holland. It's 5 minutes. Traffic every 15 minutes. Next report, 9:48 on New Jersey 101.5.
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0: All right, my friends, your instant weekend weather, 942 Saturday morning. Not a bad day today. Partly sunny sky. It's going to be humid, though. You can feel

0: ran down to his last drop of coffee, but top years off, Big Joe Henry broadcasting live from North Wildwood for the New Jersey State Barbecue Championship and Anglesey Blues Festival. That is coming up at 10. We've got details at our app at NJ1015. It's going to be a good time. And later on, after 3 o'clock, Dan Alexander, if he finds the tickets I leave behind for him, he'll have a pair of tickets to give you to go see Bon Jovi in Madison Square Garden. So that'll be later on. So a lot of great stuff to look forward to if you're headed down to see Big Joe. Well, one more time with me. Let's go to Susie and New Jersey Fast Traffic.
1: Hey there, Mike. Enjoy the rest of your weekend. Getting kind of busy out there. First of all, there's some debris on the Parkway Express Lane southbound by 109 in Middletown Township. Get out of that left lane. The debris on 295 northbound near exit 57 in Hamilton Township, that is off onto the shoulder. Overturned tractor trailer on the turnpike near Interchange 3. You do have some lane closures, but it sounds like it's on the ramp. 287 northbound, still absolutely jammed through Basking Ridge with road work. Get off 287, stick with 202 northbound. And leaving New Jersey, still 5 minutes at the George Lincoln or Holland. Traffic every 15 minutes. Next report, 10:03 from the Ocean First Bank Traffic Desk on New Jersey 101.5.
0: 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Your summer escape is just 90 minutes away at Wind Creek Bethlehem. Leave the traffic behind and enjoy. 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
10: Instant weekend weather, 9:57. Partly sunny, humid. Afternoon thunderstorm possible. Highs low 80s. Right now, Seaside Heights 78, Medford 78, Bridgewater 76. 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I'll catch you tomorrow morning at 9 a.m. Enjoy your Saturday, my friends. 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
12: 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Here's New Jersey Fast Traffic.
13: Will, better news on the parkway. That debris on the parkway south and express lanes by 109 cleared from the left lane. I don't see any delays with that. I do see delays, though, in Basking Ridge. This road work on 287 northbound. You're jammed for a mile. Get off 287 northbound. Stick with 202 northbound. You will definitely save time. And an accident being wrapped up, a minor crash, 22 westbound near North Broad Street, leaving New Jersey. Picking up, but still 5 minutes at the George Lincoln or Holland. Traffic every 15 minutes. Next report, 10:18 on New Jersey 101.5.

All right, New Jersey, what a 1.5 instant weekend weather. Partly sunny today, going to be on a humid side. Temperatures in the lower 80s. We're going to watch for an afternoon or evening thunderstorm. Other than that, partly cloudy tonight. We're going to drop to the mid-60s. And then for your Sunday, absolutely beautiful, partly sunny skies, low humidity, highs mid-80s. And New Jersey weather brought to you by Seaside Heights. Free movies on the beach in Seaside Heights. Enjoy Ziptopia on July 12th and the Super Mario Galaxy on July 19th. For details on all events, visit exit82.com. 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
3: 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That's right, the 28th annual New Jersey State Barbecue Championship and Anglesey Blues Festival. The smell of cooked meat, the great music, the fun, the pulled pork. Throw another brisket on, baby. We got the hits. You ready to be supersized? Here comes the hits.
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1: 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We're back.
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2: Oh, yes, we are. New Jersey time. It's 10:17. Good morning, everybody. It's Big Joe Henry, living large and loving life, playing Jersey's biggest hits. I said it before, but today I really mean it. I have the best job in the world. Broadcasting today's big show from the 28th Annual New Jersey State Barbecue Championship and Anglesey Blues Festival. We're in North Wildwood, right off of New Jersey Avenue, smack in the middle of all the action. A great day to bring your family here to North Wildwood. I'm telling you, you're going to have a great time. You're going to start drooling. I walked in and saw my the Big Butch's banner, and I cried. It's like Shangri-La. It's a lot of fun. Here, producing the biggest show, Stella's here, and of course, pushing the buttons back in the studio, the very, very, very talented Mike Brandt. Thank you, Mike. Appreciate it very much. Getting us from here to your radio there is the chief. He's Tom Tremblay. Plus, Celine is here, our promotional staff. My man Brian's here. We're here at the 28th Annual New Jersey State Barbecue Championship at Anglesey Blues Festival, North Wildwood. I'm so tired trying to find that someone special.
3: Oh.
2: Yeah, I tried on online dating. Yeah, I went on Match.com. They matched me with Cleveland. Let's check it with the Jersey Fast Traffic. Susie?
4: Basking Ridge road work continues. Huge delays on 287 northbound, almost a 2-mile delay. I would ditch 287, stick with 202 northbound instead through the area. Waking up in Union, 22 westbound passing the Parkway. Not the best weather day. Maybe that's why the Parkway is clear. North and southbound 280 to the Driscoll Bridge. Little busy southbound through Tinton Falls. And leaving New Jersey, you're wide open 5 minutes at the George Lincoln or Holland. Traffic every 15 minutes. Next report, 10:33 from the Bet Parks Online Casino and Sportsbook App Traffic Desk on New Jersey 101.5.

possible thunderstorms, humid highs in the low 80s. Some clouds tonight, low 69. Sunny, less humid highs in the mid 80s. Right now, 77 throughout the great Garden State. Born in the USA.

0: Jersey time. It's 10:28. Hey, everybody. It's Big Joe Henry. Live a large and love a life. Broadcasting today from the 28th Annual New Jersey State Barbecue Championship at Anglesey Festival in beautiful North Wildwood. My guys at the Anglesey Fire Department, man, they know how to throw a party. I'm telling you. It's great. Everybody getting ready to team cooking, and judges are getting cooled down in the air-conditioned tent, getting ready for judging today. I'll be here until 3 o'clock. Come on out and say hello, won't you? Of course you will. We are back again this Tuesday with the Big Joe Henry Variety Show, the Franklin Avenue stage on the boardwalk at my summer home, Seaside Heights. This Tuesday night, July 14th, the heart-stopping Jersey Energized Bunny, the multi-talented Remember Jones will be on the big show. Plus, you've seen him on TV, the very funny comedian ventriloquist John Peasy. I love that guy. Plus, our outstanding house band, Pat Guadagnino and the Big Band, will play Stump the Big Band, spotlight a very talented youth from Lake House Academy, Sasha Persky. Plus, we've got jokes, fun, great music, and other surprises. Bring your beach chairs. Plus, a meet and greet after the show. The big show starts at 7 o'clock sharp. Come join us and have some fun. The Big Joe Henry Variety Show, Tuesday night. Every Tuesday night this summer, rain or shine, and it's free. Yes, I said free. See you in Seaside Heights. We'll be right back. Don't you leave the show. You leave the show, there's going to be consequences. And those consequences are no barbecue for you. We'll be back.
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13: Just a reminder that today is the 100th anniversary of the Ben Franklin Bridge. A lot of stuff going on there today. And no cars on the bridge in either direction. That's till 4 o'clock this afternoon. Hey, good news in Basking Ridge. That painful road work's been cleared off 287 northbound. Still some delays through the area, but hang in there. Parkway South, I'm looking sluggish from 280 to just north of 78. And leaving New Jersey at the George, getting a little slow, about 15 for the upper, 10 at the lower, 5 at the Lincoln or Holland. Traffic every 15 minutes. Next report, 1048 on New Jersey 101.5.
0: 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Gonna be partly sunny today. Possible thunderstorms. It'll be humid. Highs in the low 80s. Some clouds tonight. Low 69. Tomorrow it's gonna be sunny. Less humid. Highs in the mid 80s. Sunny on Monday. Highs 87. Tuesday sunny. Hot. Highs 91. It'll be warmer on and sunny on Wednesday. Highs 95. 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Right now, Point Pleasant Beach at 77, Millbourne 76, Elizabeth 76. Right here in North Wildwood, it's 78.
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4: You're doing right. New Jersey time. It's 10:48. Hey, everybody, it's Big Joe Henry playing Jersey's biggest hits today, playing them from North Wildwood, New Jersey, site of the 28th Annual New Jersey State Barbecue Championship and Anglesey Blues Festival. No other place I'd rather be. Here to three, having a great time. Open air market, craft show, different blues bands performing on the big stage. A great family day. It's terrific. I love this event. Thanks to all the fine people of North Wildwood. And, of course, my friends at the Anglesey Fire Company and the lovely and very talented Maureen Dunbar, who takes such good care of us. Thank you. She's running a charity table out there in the big sun. According to historians, not only is the Declaration of Independence written on hemp paper, but George Washington and Thomas Jefferson grew hemp or marijuana on their plantations. That's right. Now you know why they kept Dolly Madison so busy baking cakes and cookies. She was busy, boy. Let's check in with New Jersey Fast Traffic.
5: It's the 100th anniversary today of the Ben Franklin Bridge festivities on the bridge. That's why we've got it closed to cars till 4 o'clock this afternoon.

0: Keeping a close eye on LBI traffic, to me it looks like as many people that are headed to LBI are leaving LBI. So it's not too terrible, but it is busy in both directions east of Route 9. Traffic on the parkway is okay north and southbound through central Jersey. Even down towards Toms River, you're good to go on the parkway. Just a reminder, 287 northbound in Basking Ridge, that road work is gone. You're just about back up to speed through the area. Leaving Jersey, heaviest is the George, 15 for the upper, 5 to 10 for the lower. Traffic every 15 minutes. Next report, 11:03. 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

It's going to be partly sunny, possible thunderstorms, highs in the low 80s, some clouds tonight, low 69, 78 throughout the Great Garden State. Dancing queen, I was a dancing queen. Instead of a tutu, I put on a four-four.

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2: New Jersey time. It's 11 o'clock in the Great Garden State. It's Big Joe Henry. Live a large and love a life on New Jersey's big summer weekend. Thank you for joining us. A big show today coming to you from the New Jersey State Barbecue Championship and Anglesea Blues Festivals in beautiful North Wildwood, New Jersey. A great way to spend a New Jersey summer weekend, I'll tell you that right now. And 28 years, and with me right now is one of the founders and runners from Anglesea Blues Festival, Eric Schenck. Is that Eric? How are you, man?
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2: Hold on for a second.
4: I am thrilled you're here, Joe. Great to see you again. You know, 28 years we've been doing this. It's incredible.
2: You've got so many people keep on coming back. Some of the great barbecue places, my good friends at Butch's.
4: Absolutely.
2: And you've got some great judging going on.
4: You know, we have over 100 certified judges. They're going to raise their hand in about an hour from now, face Kansas City, and pledge to do truth and justice in the American way and judge barbecue.
2: In the barbecue. Also, you've got a great band situation going on, a lot of blues bands going on.
4: Fantastic lineup. Absolutely.
2: And what time does the music start there?
4: Starts at 11, goes all the way to 11 tonight.
2: 11, man. That's great. The weather's going to be pretty good tonight, a little humid. But the sun's trying to peek out, and we're gonna have a great day today.
4: What's better than barbecue, blues, and the beach?
2: Well, doing this show from here.
4: There you go.
2: That's what it is, and I love it. I thank you so much for having us here. You guys do an outstanding job. This festival runs like clockwork. You've got craft shows. You've got all kinds of displays. A lot of great people are here, including some law enforcement situations. It's great. Congratulations on your success. Thank you again, Eric, for having us, and I'll see you next year at the 29th.
4: Absolutely. Thank you.
2: Eric Schenck, ladies and gentlemen, running things here for the Anglesea Blues Festival. Who has more fun than us? Let's check in with New Jersey Fast Traffic.
5: All of a sudden, boom, on the parkway southbound. It is slow from north of 280 down in towards Union. Southbound south of Union, you're in good shape. I do see a minor delay in the parkway northbound Clark to Cranford. Don't forget, it is the 100th anniversary of the Ben Franklin Bridge. It is closed to cars until 4 o'clock this afternoon. I'm still seeing these delays in Basking Ridge along 287 northbound. They may have wrapped up the road work, but I still see delays. Stick with 202. And if you're leaving New Jersey, the busiest is the George, but that's 15 for the upper. 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Next report, 11:18 on New Jersey 101.5.
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0: humid, highs in the low 80s. Some clouds tonight, low 69. Tomorrow, sunny, less humid, highs in the mid 80s. Sunny on Monday, highs 87. Tuesday, sunny and hot. Congo hot, highs 91. It'll be warmer and sunny on Wednesday, highs 95. Can you believe it? 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Free movies on the beach in Seaside Heights. Enjoy Zootopia on July 12th and the Super Mario Galaxy on July 19th. 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Right now, Long Branch 78, Phillipsburg 74, North Brunswick 78. Here in North Wildwood, it's 78.
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0: New Jersey Chad time. It's 11:14. Hey, everybody, it's Big Joe Henry. Living large and loving life, playing Jersey's biggest hits on a big summer. I love the beautiful Jersey summer weekend. Boy, am I having fun playing the hits from the 28th annual New Jersey State Barbecue Championship and Anglesea Blues Festival. We're in North Wildwood, New Jersey. Man, this is great. Can't get here today. The festival runs until 11, tomorrow until 6. Great food, music, crafts, on-air, open market. Lots of fun this weekend. Speaking of fun, we have a very special guest with us right now. She is a freshman at Villanova University. You're studying biochemistry, right?
1: Yeah.
0: Ladies and gentlemen, fighting pediatric cancer, but giving back to help those families that need it the most with her charity, Shells of Hope. Please welcome Grace Martin. Grace, thank you, Grace.
1: Thank you, Big Joe. I'm so excited to be here.
0: I'm a big fan of yours.
1: Oh, thank you.
0: And I'll tell you what, you're fighting what you're fighting, which is tough. And you I know you go out of town, you get your treatments, and things are looking for you, looking for the best. And but the most important thing is that even though you were diagnosed, you saw a need to help others that are going through a similar situation.
1: Yeah, I mean, when you're going through treatment like I have been, and you're exposed to so many wonderful families and wonderful kids, it really kind of breaks your heart when you watch these little ones who are 3, 4, 5 going through such hard things. And it really moved me, and I wanted to do something that could help them.
0: So Shells of Hope, exactly where does the money go for Shells of Hope? I know you raised about $64,000 already. You had another event that just happened.
1: Mm-hmm.
0: So you've got a lot of... You're doing pretty good.
1: Yeah, we gave $64,000 to CHOP last year, specifically
0: Children's Hospital of Philadelphia.
1: Correct. Right? Specifically for brain cancer research being done there. And that's going to have a phase one clinical trial in the fall.
0: Wow.
1: And with our last 5K, we just did our second year doing the Harbor Hustle. We raised about $93,000.
0: Oh, my God.
1: So,
0: is that right?
1: Yeah. It was a great year. And part of that will go towards research, and part of it is going to go towards helping children and their families, paying for expenses, getting toys to the kids, and whatever they need. We want to be there to help them because it's a lot on families. If a child's sick, the whole family's going through it.
0: It is, and you're an amazing person. You're going to be with me on July 21st.
1: Yes.
0: On the big show, the Big Joe Henry Variety Show in Seaside Heights, 7 o'clock Tuesday night. And you're going to sing for us because you have a voice from God. You're not going to sing now.
1: No.
0: Because everybody be crying, and then how am I going to do the show? you're a freshman at Villanova.
1: Yes.
0: You got a scholarship, a presidential scholarship for like $400,000.
1: Yeah. My whole tuition, room, board, food is all covered.
0: At Villanova.
1: Thanks be to God. Yeah.
0: And can I ask your GPA?
1: No.
0: Okay. Is it over 3?
1: I'm sorry?
0: Your GPA?
1: Oh, I have a 4.0.
0: You're 4.0?
1: Yes.
0: The closest I got a 4.0 at Minnesota when I was playing football was my blood alcohol level. But I think you are going so many places. I'm excited for you. I thank you for all your help in helping those kids and helping yourself, really. And I look forward to having you on the show coming up in a couple of weeks. And, you know, God bless you for everything you do.
1: Thank you.
0: Grace, you're a terrific human being. Good luck to you. And, you know, if there's anything you need, I got your back.
1: Thank you.
0: Grace Martin, ladies and gentlemen, Shells of Hope. Oh, by the way, give them a website or place where they can donate.
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0: 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She's a terrific human being. We love you. Let's check in with the Jersey Fast Traffic.
2: It's back. It looks like that road work is back. 287 northbound in Basking Ridge. Well over half mile delay. 202 northbound is clear if you want to stick with that as an alternate. 22 westbound jam passing the Parkway in Union. The Parkway southbound is sluggish from north of 280, basically down through Cranford. The Parkway northbound is sluggish. Clark up to Cranford. If you're on the fence about headed down the shore, the Parkway does look good north and southbound through Monmouth and through Ocean County. Another reminder, today is the 100th anniversary of the Ben Franklin Bridge. It's closed to cars till 4 o'clock this afternoon. And leaving New Jersey, a little slow at the George, about 15 for the upper, 10 at the lower. Traffic every 15 minutes. Next report, 11:33. 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
0: It's going to be beautiful out there today. Well, not really. Partly sunny, possible thunderstorms. High

0: Jersey time. It's 11:27. It's Big Joe Henry. Live a large and love a life, playing Jersey's biggest hits on a big New Jersey weekend. Today, playing the hits from the New Jersey State Barbecue Championship and Anglesey Blues Festival in North Wildwood. A great day to be alive, I'm telling you that. This is Living Large. Come on out. We're here till 3. Enjoy us, won't you? We are back again this Tuesday with the Big Joe Henry Variety Show. Franklin Avenue stage on the boardwalk at my summer home, Seaside Heights. This Tuesday night, July 14th, the Heart Stop in Jersey, energizing Bunny. The multi-talented Remember Jones will be on the big show. Plus, you've seen him on TV, the very funny comedian ventriloquist John Peasy. Plus, an outstanding house band, the big band. Pat Guidano and the big band will play Stump the Big Band. Spotlight a very talented youth from the Lake House Academy, Sasha Persky. We have jokes, fun, great music, and other surprises. Bring your beach chairs. Plus, we'll do a meet and greet after the big show. The big show starts at 7 p.m. sharp. Come join us. Have some fun. The Big Joe Henry Variety Show every Tuesday night this summer. Rain or shine, it's free. Yes, I said free. See you in Seaside Heights. We'll be right back. Don't you leave the show. You leave the show, there's going to be consequences. I'm telling you right now, I won't get you zero. No barbecue for you.
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0: 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Let's check in with the Jersey Fast Traffic.
17: There's an accident on the Parkway southbound near 145, near where we had one earlier this morning. You're backed up from exit 147. And the Parkway northbound is a little slow from Clark up towards Union. Now, locally in Clark, we got an email from the police. Raritan Road is shut down in both directions between Mohawk and Cherokee. A detour is posted. Leaving New Jersey 5 to 10 at the George Lincoln or Holland. Just a reminder, it's the 100th anniversary of the Ben Franklin Bridge. It's closed in both directions to cars until 4 this afternoon. Traffic every 15 minutes. Next report, 1148 on New Jersey 101.5.
0: Here's your New Jersey 101.5 instant weekend weather. Going to be partly sunny with possible thunderstorms. It'll be humid. Highs in the low 80s. Some clouds tonight, low 69. Tomorrow, sunny, less humid, highs in the mid-80s. Sunny on Monday, highs 87. Tuesday, sunny, hot, highs 91. It'll be warmer and sunny on Wednesday, highs 95. 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Lavalette 78, Millville 82, Perth Amboy's 78. Here in North Wildwood, it's 80.
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2: New Jersey time, 11:47. How we doing, everybody? It's Big Joe Henry playing Jersey's biggest hits on a big summer week. I love it, man. We know you have choices on your radio dial. Thank you so much for making this your first choice for big fun and great music. We're having a blast. We're at the New Jersey State Barbecue Festival and Anglesey Blues Championship and Anglesey Blues Festival in North Wildwood. I'm telling you, your radio should have like smell-o-vision or smelling app, because it is good. I need a bib because I'm drooling. It's a big thing. Thank you for coming out. We appreciate it. We're here till 3. Well, this week it's National Nude Recreation Week.
3: Aww.
2: Yeah, National Nude Recreation Week. Do you know who the most popular guy is at a nudist colony? Yeah, it's the guy who can carry 2 cups of coffee and 6 donuts at the same time. Yeah.
4: Jeez Louise.
2: I know. Okay, calm down. Here's fast traffic.
5: Parkway southbound near 145. That accident's been cleared. Still a little slow getting through the area. Stay sluggish down to 137 in Cranford. And just a reminder from Clark Police, due to an accident, we've got Raritan Road shut in both directions between Cherokee and Mohawk. Looks like they did wrap up that road work again. 287 northbound through Basking Ridge. The speeds are improving. And just a reminder, we still have the Ben Franklin Bridge closed in both directions. It is the 100th anniversary of the bridge today. And leaving New Jersey, not too bad at all. 10 minutes at the George Lincoln or Holland. Traffic every 15 minutes. Next report, 12:03 from the Bet Parks Online Casino and Sportsbook app. Traffic desk on New Jersey 101.5.
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1: Big Joe Henry, New Jersey 101.5.
2: Partly sunny today. Possible thunderstorms. It'll be humid, highs at the low 80s. Some clouds, low 69. Tomorrow, sunny, less humid, highs in the mid 80s.

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0: New Jersey Chime Time. It's 12:02. Big Joe Henry, good afternoon, playing Jersey's biggest hit on a big New Jersey summer weekend. I said it before. Today, I really mean it, man. I have the best job in the world. Broadcasting today's big show from the 28th Annual New Jersey State Barbecue Championship and Anglesey Blues Festival. We're in North Wildwood, New Jersey, right off of Old New Jersey Avenue and First Avenue. A great day to bring your family here to North Wildwood. You'll have a great time, and then you'll start drooling. Yeah, it's a lot of fun watching everybody drool. Hey, our new talk show lineup kicks off Monday on New Jersey 101.5. Start your day with Bill Spady at 6, then Dennis and Judy at 10, Lou and Michelle at noon, Dominski and Moore at 3, Jersey Thing with Eric Scott at 6, and Steve Trevelise at 7. 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What a lineup we have for you, man. That's going to be fun. Well, get a load of this. Not only are we a very fun show, we're also a very informative program. Taking a peek at our first peek at this month in world history. It was in July of 1581, when Queen Elizabeth I dined on board the ship in which Sir Francis Drake circumnavigated the world. Yeah, Queen Elizabeth dined on board the ship in which Sir Francis Drake circumvented the world, circumnavigated, and after dinner, the Queen knighted Sir Francis. Yeah, and then she knighted everyone in the room, making this the first time in history that the Queen pulled an all-nighter. The Queen... What? The Queen pulled an all-nighter. What?
1: There are only so many words I can drag out of my vocabulary to say how awful that was.
0: All right, everybody calm down. Let's check in with the Jersey Bears.
2: Today is the 100th anniversary of the Ben Franklin Bridge. We've got it closed in both directions until 4 o'clock this afternoon. There is an accident on the parkway. It is going to be near Exit 80 in Toms River. It's northbound blocking the left lane, so a minor delay with that. Parkway southbound near 145, accident clear, but you saw some delays through the area. Just a reminder that from Clark Police, we have Raritan Road shut in both directions near the parkway between Mohawk and Cherokee with an accident. And this just in, 22 is closed eastbound and westbound. Meeker Avenue to Frayling Heisen Avenue, a crash involving down power pole and wires. 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

0: All right, New Jersey, what a 1.5 instant weekend weather. Nice afternoon in store for us. Partly sunny skies. Going to watch for an afternoon thunderstorm. Temperatures in the lower 80s. For tonight, partly cloudy. Early thunderstorms should clear out. Temperatures around 69. Then a really nice day for your Sunday. Partly cloudy skies. Highs in the mid 80s. 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Right now in Manaloking, it's 78, Salem 84, Monroe 79, and down in North Wildwood where Big Joe Henry is broadcasting live, it's 84.
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0: It'd take me a while to get on my feet, but I'll get on there. I'll get up. I'll get there. New Jersey 101.5. Take me a while. New Jersey time. It's 12:19. Big Joe Henry on a big New Jersey summer weekend. We're playing Jersey's biggest hits, and we're broadcasting today's big show from the 20th anniversary of the New Jersey State Barbecue Festival and Anglesea Blues Festival right here in North Wildwood, right off of old New Jersey Avenue, smack in the middle of all the action. A great day to bring your family here to North Wildwood. I'm having a great time. Well, with better weather on the way, a lady friend asked me to go to the zoo. She asked me to go to the zoo. I don't like the zoo. When I was a kid, my mom brought me to the zoo, and at the front entrance, the guy at the gate thanked her for returning me. I hate when that happens. Here's Fast Debbie.
1: Some flooding on the parkway southbound by 138 in Union. That is blocking the left lane. And the accident on the parkway northbound near exit 80 in Toms River, that is being cleared from the left lane. Reports of a sinkhole on the parkway, local lanes northbound by 116. Apparently it's on the shoulder, but I would still steer clear in that area. Just a reminder that we still have a full closure in Newark 22 east and westbound, Frayling Heisen Avenue to Empire Street. That's a crash involving a downed power pole and wires. Indeed, you're good to go again. Finally, 287 northbound through Basking Ridge. The road work cleared. 15 minutes at the George Lincoln or Holland out of Jersey. Traffic every 15 minutes. Next report, 12:33. From the Parks Casino Weekend Traffic Desk on New Jersey 101.5.
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0: Partly sunny today, possible thunderstorms, humid highs in the low 80s, some clouds tonight. Low 69, tomorrow sunny, less humid highs in the mid 80s. Sunny on Monday, highs 87 right now. 81 throughout the great Garden State. Sweet home, Alabama. Leonard Skinner.

0: New Jersey time, 12:29. Hi, everybody. It's Big Joe Henry playing Jersey's biggest hits. Today, we're playing the hits from the North, from North Wildwood at the New Jersey State Barbecue Championship and Anglesey Blues Festival. My guys at the Anglesey Fire Department, man, they know how to throw a party. Many know how to throw a party. Teams are cooking away, getting ready for judging, cooking up some great barbecue. I can't say it enough. The smell here, I'm dying. I'm drooling. I've changed my shirt 8 times. Come on out and have some fun. I'm here till 3 o'clock. It's a good thing. We're back again this Tuesday with the Big Joe Henry Variety Show on the Franklin Avenue stage. We'll be on the boardwalk at my summer home, Seaside Heights. This Tuesday night, July 14th, the heart-stopping Jersey Energizing Bunny, the multi-talented Remember Jones. I can't wait to see him. We'll be on the big show. Plus, you've seen him on TV. He's a very funny comedian ventriloquist. John Peasy will be there. Plus, we got our standing house band. My man, Pat Guadagno in the big band. We'll play Stump the Big Band, spotlight a very talented youth from the Lake House Academy, Sasha Persky. Plus jokes, fun, great music, and a few other surprises. Bring your beach chairs. Plus, we got a meet and greet after the big show. It all starts at 7 o'clock sharp. Come join us, have some fun. The Big Joe Henry Variety Show, every Tuesday night this summer, rain or shine. It's free. Yes, I said free. See you in Seaside Heights. We'll be back. Don't you leave the show. You leave the show, there's going to be consequences. And let me tell you something. It involves barbecue.
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0: Hi, how are you? Nice to see you. Did you hear about this? Get a load of this. A 52-year-old man in Alabama was arrested for waving Old Glory on the side of a major road in the nude. 52-year-old guy in Alabama arrested for waving Old Glory on the side of a major road in the nude. Completely in the nude, waving Old Glory. And he also had a flag with him. He also... Old Glory. That's what we're calling it now. Here's fast traffic.
12: Just a reminder, the Ben Franklin Bridge is closed to vehicles till 4 o'clock this afternoon because today is the 100th anniversary of the bridge. A lot of stuff going on there. Also, an accident on the turnpike southbound near Interchange 2. It's got the right lane blocked. Then we'll go to the Parkway southbound by 138. Some flooding in the left lane. Reports of a sinkhole on the Parkway local lanes northbound by 116. Just got a little shot of the area. Looks like they've got some orange cones off onto the right shoulder. Seeing delays on 78 in both directions through Berkeley Heights. Leaving New Jersey, 10 to 15 at the George Lincoln or Holland. And don't forget, we still have this closure of 22 east and westbound near Fraling Heisen Avenue with a crash. Traffic every 15 minutes. Next report, 1248 on New Jersey 101.5.
0: Here's your New Jersey 101.5. Instant weekend weather going to be partly sunny today. Possible thunderstorms. It'll be humid. Highs in the low 80s. Some clouds tonight, low 69. Tomorrow, sunny, less humid, highs in the mid-80s. Sunny on Monday, highs 87. Tuesday, sunny and hot. Highs 91. Warmer and sunny on Wednesday. Highs 95. 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Enjoy the Seaside Heights Monday Night Concert Series with Julian and Dominique on July 13th, beginning at 7 p.m. on the Franklin Avenue stage. Visit exit82.com. Margate 81, Trenton 80, Hillsboro 79. Here in North Wildwood, it's 80.
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1: 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New Jersey's biggest hits all weekend long.

0: Joe Henry.
1: Uh-oh, folks. Looks like it's getting close to feeding time.
2: New Jersey 101.5. Let me tell you something. It's close to feeding time when I walked in here. It's 12:47, everybody. Hey, it's Big Joe Henry on New Jersey's biggest station. A big New Jersey summer weekend today, playing the Big Jersey hits from North Wildwood, New Jersey. Yeah, that's right, it's side of the New Jersey State Barbecue Championship and the Anglesey Blues Festival. No other place I'd rather be. This certainly beats working for a living, I'll tell you that. Great day for music, fun, games. Come on out. The festival goes through tomorrow. I'll be here until 3. They've got a great open-air market, craft shows. They got all kinds of stuff going on. Different blues bands playing from 11 to 11. This is terrific. I love this event. Thanks to all the fine people here in North Wildwood. And, of course, my friends at the Anglesey Fire Department Company and my good friend Maureen Dunbar for having us out. We love you very much. Thank you so much. Well, this week, of course, is National Nude Recreation Week. A new survey on nudist activities came out. And according to that survey, among nudists, the most favorite activity for a nudist is volleyball.
3: Aww.
2: Yeah, the most favorite activity for a nudist is volleyball. The least favorite activity for a nudist, frying bacon. That's going to hurt. Let's check in with New Jersey Fast Traffic.
4: Real mess out there with this weather. Slow down and take it easy. Just a reminder, it's the 100th anniversary of the Ben Franklin Bridge. The bridge is closed to cars till 4 this afternoon. Middletown accident, 35 North at a Cherry Tree Farm Road. That is in the right lane. Reports of a sinkhole on the Parkway northbound near 116, apparently on the shoulder. Crash on the Parkway North, but at the Colonia Rest Area in the right lane. Flooding on the Parkway South, but at 138, that's blocking the left lane. In the Hillside Newark area, an accident has 22 shut down eastbound and westbound Hillside Avenue to Frayling Heisen Avenue. That's a crash with down power pole and wires. 78 westbound at exit 40. Accident in the right lane. Told you it was busy. Traffic every 15 minutes. Next report, 103 from the Parks Casino Weekend Traffic Desk on New Jersey 101.5.
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2: Big Joe Henry.
0: It's going to be partly sunny, possible thunderstorms today, humid highs, low 80s. Some clouds tonight, low 69. Tomorrow, sunny, less humid highs in the mid 80s. It's Sweet Caroline.

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0: still a country club. New Jersey Top Time. It's 103. It's Big Joe Henry having all kinds of fun. Thank you for joining us. We certainly do appreciate it. It's a big New Jersey summer weekend, playing all kinds of fun hits from the New Jersey State Barbecue Championship and Anglesey Blues Festival in beautiful North Wildwood, New Jersey. This is a great way to spend a big New Jersey summer weekend. 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I had a rough week. I had a rough week. I swallowed some Scrabble tiles. You know those Scrabble tiles, the game word? Yeah, Scrabble tires. And I'm experiencing constant vowel movements. Yeah, next trip to the bathroom could spell disaster.
1: That was pathetic.
0: I know. Here's Fest Abbey.
2: Turnpike trouble southbound the off-ramp to exit 3. That's closed because of an overturned tractor trailer. 78 westbound approaching exit 40 in Watchung. Crashed their car off the road and into the woods. Garden State Parkway northbound in the local lanes. After 116, there's a sinkhole. Follow the detour. And the parkway northbound near the Colonia Rest Area, there's a crash. And also 22 completely shut down between Hillside Avenue out to Empire Street and Hillside because of an accident. 100th birthday of the Ben Franklin Bridge. It is closed until 4 this afternoon. 15-minute delays. GW Bridge upstairs and downstairs. 5 at the Lincoln. 5 at the Holland Tunnel. 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
0: Here's your New Jersey with a 1.5 instant weekend weather. It's going to be partly sunny today. Could see some possible thunderstorms. It'll be humid. Highs in the low 80s. Some clouds tonight, low 69. Tomorrow, sunny, less humid. Highs in the mid 80s. Sunny on Monday, highs 87. Tuesday, sunny, hot, highs 91. Warmer and sunny on Wednesday, highs 95. New Jersey weather is made possible by Seaside Heights. Free movies on the beach in Seaside Heights. Enjoy Zootopia on July 12th and the Super Mario Galaxy on July 19th. 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Manasquan 77, Woodbury 86, Westfield 72. Here in North Wildwood, it's 79.
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0: New Jersey time, 118. Big Joe Henry playing Jersey's biggest hits. It's a big Jersey summer weekend. And boy, am I having fun playing the hits from the New Jersey State Barbecue Championship and Anglesey Blues Festival in North Wildwood. And if you can't get here today, the festival runs today until 11, tomorrow until 6. Great food, music, crafts, an open-air market. Lots of fun this weekend in North Wildwood. Come on out and have some fun. Well, in celebrity birthdays, actress and playmate Pamela Anderson turned 59 last week. Happy birthday to her. Congratulations. Yeah. Her chest turned 28. Her chest turned. Happy birthday to that. That was a beautiful
1: thing. Oh, shut up.
0: Okay.
1: Shut up.
0: Okie dokie. Here's Fast Traffic.
2: Tricky on the turnpike southbound, the off-ramp to exit 3. That's closed because of an overturned truck or trailer, and we have problems on 295. There's an accident in Lawrence northbound into exit 67. 129 northbound into Cass Street in Trenton. Accident there in 78. Looks like a crash westbound into Hillcrest Road has been cleared away. Garden State Parkway northbound after 116 in the local lanes. There's a sinkhole northbound on the parkway near the Colonial Rest Area crash, and 22 shut down in Hillside. Both directions, Hillside Avenue out to Empire Street because of an accident and down wires. Ben Franklin Bridge, that is shut down in both directions for a 100th birthday celebration for the bridge. 20-minute delays. GW Bridge looks like 10 to 15 at the Lincoln Tunnel and about 20 at the Holland. Next report in 15 minutes. I'm Janelle Crispin from the Parks Casino Weekend Traffic Desk on New Jersey 101.5.
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0: New Jersey Tap Time 127. It's Big Joe Henry. Live a large and love a life playing Jersey's biggest hits. Today we're playing the big hits from the New Jersey State Barbecue Championship at Anglesey Blues Festival. We're in North Wildwood, New Jersey. A great day to be alive. This is Live a Large, I'll tell you that. Come out, we're here till 3 o'clock. We're back again this Tuesday with the Big Joe Henry Variety Show. Franklin Avenue stage on the boardwalk at my summer home, Seaside Heights. This Tuesday night, July 14th, heart-stopping Jersey Energizer Bunny, the multi-talented Remember Jones will be on the big show. Plus, you've seen him on TV, the very funny comedian ventriloquist John Peasy. Plus, our outstanding house band, Pat Guadagno and the Big Band, will play Stump the Big Band, spotlight a very talented youth from the Lake House Academy, Sasha Persky. Plus, jokes, fun, great music, a few other surprises. Bring your beach chairs, plus a meet and greet after the big show. The big show starts at 7 sharp. Come on out and join us. The Big Joe Henry Variety Show every Tuesday night this summer. Rain or shine, it's free. Yes, I said free. See you in Seaside Heights. We'll be right back. Don't you leave this show. There's going to be consequences. And it all involves barbecue.
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9: All right, calm down. 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
10: Trouble is still on the turnpike. Southbound, the off-ramp to exit 3 remains closed as they deal with an overturned tractor-trailer. We've got a crash on 295. It's northbound into Route 1, exit 67 in Lawrence. Right lane is blocked. 129 northbound into Cass Street and

0: Brenton, crash there. A couple of lanes are closed. Now, there's a sinkhole on the Garden State Parkway. It's northbound in the local lanes at 116. So use caution. Follow the detour. Garden State Parkway northbound near the Colonia Rest Area. There's a crash. And 22 looks like westbound. Still have a crash. The right lane is blocked into Freeling Posen Avenue. Ben Franklin Bridge, can't use it, closed for a 100th birthday celebration. GW Bridge, a 20 to 25 minute delay. Looks like at the Lincoln Tunnel, it's 10 to 15. Holland Tunnel, about a 15 minute wait. Next report in 15 minutes. I'm Channel Crispin on New Jersey, 101.5.
1: Here's your New Jersey 101.5 instant weekend weather. Going to be partly sunny today. Possible thunderstorms. It'll be humid. Highs in the low 80s. Some clouds tonight, low 69. Tomorrow, sunny, less humid, highs in the mid-80s. Sunny on Monday, highs 87. Now, Tuesday, it'll be sunny and hot, highs 91. And even warmer and sunny on Wednesday, highs 95. 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Surf City 78, Mawa 76, Piscataway 73. Here in North Wildwood, it's 79.
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3: 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Big Joe Henry playing Jersey's biggest hits on a great weekend, man. Thank you for joining us on another big show. We know you have choices on your radio dial, but thank you for making us your first choice for big fun and great music. We certainly do appreciate that. We love you very much. Having a blast broadcasting the New Jersey State Barbecue Championship and Anglesey Blues Festival in North Wildwood. I wish your radio had Smell App, because it's just a wonderful life right now. It's really good. Butch's, man. I'm right by Butch's, man. There ain't no better than that. It's tough out there. I don't want to say as Americans were overweight, but the latest edition of the game, Twister, has just one spot. And it comes with a chair. Hate when that happens. Here's Fast 7, Janelle.
4: Traffic's not great on 78. Westbound approaching exit 18 in Clinton. There's a crash. The right lane is blocked in Trenton. 129 northbound into Cass Street. We've got a crash blocking a couple of lanes now on the Garden State Parkway. There's a sinkhole northbound into local lanes at 116. So follow the detour. Garden State Parkway northbound near the Colonial Rest area. There's a crash in 22. The right lane is blocked in Newark westbound into the area of Freeling-Hazen Avenue because of an accident. And the Turnpike southbound off-ramp at exit 3. That's closed because of an overturned tractor trailer. Ben Franklin Bridge is closed until 4 this afternoon. They're celebrating the bridge's 100th birthday celebration. GW Bridge looks like there's about a 20-minute delay. Lincoln Tunnel 10 to 15. And it looks like it's about 15 at the Holland. Next report in 15 minutes. I'm Janelle Crispin from the Parks Casino Weekend Traffic Desk on New Jersey 101.5.
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3: Partly sunny, a possible thunderstorm, and to be humid, highs in the low 80s. Some clouds, low 69. Right now, 80 throughout the Great Garden State.

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0: New Jersey time. It's 2:04. Big Joe Henry, live at large and love a life playing Jersey's biggest hits. Thank you for joining us today. We certainly do appreciate it. Today's big show coming to you from the New Jersey State Barbecue Championship and Anglesey Blues Festival in beautiful North Wildwood, New Jersey. Great way to spend a big New Jersey summer. Thank you for joining us. Our new talk show lineup kicks off on Monday on New Jersey 101.5. 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Big scandal in New York. A prominent doctor is under investigation for allegedly giving women breast implants that were too big. Breast implants that were too big. Here's the amazing part. He's a dentist. Oh, boy. Here's Fast Eric.
1: Traveling on the Garden State Parkway northbound after 116 in the local lanes, there's a sinkhole. Follow the directions heading through that area. 78 westbound, approaching exit 18 in Clinton, there's a crash. The right lane is blocked. And an accident on 22 westbound Freeland Kaizen Avenue out to Empire Street in Newark. Ben Franklin Bridge shut down in both directions until 4 this afternoon. They're celebrating the bridge's 100th birthday. 35 to 40 minute delays. GW Bridge Upper Deck, 15 to 20 on the lower level, 10 to 15 at the Lincoln, and about 15 at the Holland. 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
0: Here's your New Jersey 101.5 instant weekend weather. Going to be partly sunny today. Could see a thunderstorm. High. It's going to be humid. Highs in the low 80s. Some clouds, low 69. Tomorrow, sunny, less humid. Highs in the mid 80s. Sunny on Monday. Highs 87. Tuesday, sunny, hot. Highs 91. It's even going to be warmer and sunny on Wednesday. Highs 95. 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Free movies on the beach in Seaside Heights. Enjoy Zootopia on July 12th and the Super Mario Galaxy on July 19th. For details at all events, visit exit82.com. 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Hoboken, 75. Lakewood, 80. Here in North Wildwood, it's a beautiful 79.
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3: New Jersey time. It's 2:16. How are you, everybody? Big Joe Henry, living large and loving life. Broadcasting and having the good time from the New Jersey State Barbecue Championship and Anglesey Blues Festival. We're in North Wildwood, right off of New Jersey Avenue, having a great day. Bring your family here. You get down here, you're going to have a great time. And by the way, not only are you going to have a great time, you're going to eat some great barbecue. With me right now, she's one of my favorite people. I love her. I loved her dad. Butch, Smack Your Lips Barbecue. Allison's here. Allie, how are you? Oh, hold on. Let me make sure you're up there. There you go. I'm sorry.
4: I'm great. How are you?
3: I'm fantastic. And here it is, another year. People lined up starting at about 10:45.
4: Yep.
3: They can't wait to get into your barbecue. Are you still doing competitive championship stuff?
4: Or? Not so much anymore. We're focusing more on the vending, feeding all the hungry people that come out to see us.
3: And let me tell you something. That's a hell of a lot more than that. Sitting there waiting for some guy from Kansas City to judge it.
4: It takes some focus.
3: It sure does. And you stick with the recipes. You're still keeping the family recipes, right?
4: Absolutely.
3: And 100 years ago, you guys were making it in your house.
4: Yes.
3: You're not still doing that, are you?
4: We do that for fun. But the things we sell, we have manufactured because we get bulk. We buy them in bulk.
3: Yeah, of course. I mean, you're, it's so popular.
4: Yes.
3: Your sauces, your rubs. And ribs. And I'm telling you, how many festivals are you going to be doing?
4: We're only doing three. We're here. This is one of our favorite events. And then we're going to be in Maryland and out to Reno again, Nevada.
3: Well, I got to tell you something. You know, Allison, when I pull the corner and I see your big display, it's huge, ladies and gentlemen. It's big. It's like Shangri-La. It's like harps go off, violins. It's a beautiful thing. You got a great day out today. It's excellent. I took my stuff home and nice. I'm getting more stuff later.
4: Very nice.
3: But thank you so much for everything.
4: Absolutely.
3: Congratulations on such success.
4: Thank you so much.
3: And the website is smackyourlipsbbq.com.
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3: 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Ladies and gentlemen, Allison doesn't give me anything. I love this stuff. You got to go online and get barbecue supplies from my friend Allie. You taste the sauces, taste the rubs. You're going to thank me.
4: Thanks,
3: Allie, good luck to you.
4: Thank you so much.
3: Great to see you.
4: Great seeing you.
3: Butch, Smack Your Lips Barbecue. I'm going to have some. I purposely didn't eat anything until I get home tonight.
4: Smart.
3: I'm going to cry.
4: Come down, come hungry.
3: Well, I want to eat and cry alone. Thank you. I love it. Let's check in with a Jersey fan.
5: Oh, shut up. Couple of traffic glitches on the Garden State Parkway. First up, northbound into exit 116. We have a sinkhole in the local lanes, so you do want to use caution. Garden State Parkway, northbound approaching exit 144. They've got a crash. Left lane is closed. Now 78 westbound approaching exit 18. Collision, the right lane is closed. And 22, the right lane is closed. Westbound between Freeling, Hosen Avenue and Empire Street. An accident down poles and wires. Ben Franklin Bridge, that's closed because of a 100th birthday celebration. Extra company at the Walt Whitman Bridge. GW Bridge, it's about a half hour delay on the upper deck, 15 to 20 on the lower level. 10 minutes at the Lincoln Tunnel and about 20 at the Holland. Next report in 15 minutes. I'm Chanel Crispin from the Parks Casino Weekend Traffic Desk on New Jersey. What a 1.5.
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3: 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That's exactly what we're doing here in North Wildwood. Wild Cherry.

0: New Jersey time. It's 2:27. Big Joe Henry, live at large and love a life, playing Jersey's biggest hits. Today, playing the hits in North Wildwood, the New Jersey State Barbecue Championship and Anglesey Blues Festivals. My guys at the Anglesey Fire Department, they know how to throw a party. This is great. Many teams cooking it up and getting ready. Want to thank my good friend Maureen Dunbar for all her help. Really appreciate it. We're back again this Tuesday with a Big Joe Henry variety show on the Franklin Avenue stage. We'll be on the boardwalk at my summer home, Seaside Heights, this Tuesday night, July 14th. The heart-stopping Jersey Energizer Bunny, the most multi-talented Remember Jones. He's so good. We'll be on the big show. Plus, you have to see, you've seen him on TV, the very funny TV comedian, ventriloquist John Peasy. Plus, at our outstanding house band, Pat Guadagno, the big band, we'll play Stump the Big Band, spotlight a very talented youth from the Lake House Academy, Sasha Persky, plus jokes, great music, few other surprises. Bring your beach chairs, plus a meet and greet after the big show. The big show starts at 7 sharp. Come join us. Have some fun. The Big Joe Henry Variety Show every Tuesday night this summer, rain or shine. It's free. Yes, I said free. See you in Seaside Heights. We'll be right back. Don't you leave the show. There's going to be consequences. I'm not going to feed you any pulled pork.
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0: 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I'd just like to get that medical news. Well, Mr. Smith, the good news is that we found your liver. The bad news is it's from Keith Richards.
14: Traffic troubles on a couple of spots on the Garden State Parkway in the northern and central part of the state. Not bad to the south. Parkway northbound after exit 116 in the local lanes. There's a sinkhole. Use caution in the Parkway northbound into exit 144. There's a crash. The left lane is blocked. We have extra traffic southbound through Woodbridge Township over the Driscoll Bridge and into the Holmdel area. 78 westbound approaching exit 18 in Clinton, an accident. 22 westbound Freeling-Hassan Avenue onto Empire Street in Newark, a crash. Then Franklin Bridge closed in both directions for a Bridge 100th birthday celebration. Walt Whitman Bridge heavy with alternate traffic. 40 minutes GW Bridge upper deck, 20 on the lower level, 20 at the Lincoln and Holland. Next report in 15 minutes. I'm Janelle Crispin on New Jersey 101.5.
0: Here's your New Jersey 101.5 instant weekend weather. Going to be partly sunny today. Could see a thunderstorm. It'll be humid. Highs in the low 80s. Some clouds, low 69. Tomorrow, sunny, less humid. Highs in the mid 80s. Sunny on Monday, highs 87. Tuesday, sunny, hot. Highs 91. Warmer and sunny on Wednesday. Highs 95. 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Belmar 77, High Point 85, Freehold 78, North Wildwood 78.
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4: 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Big Joe Henry wrapping up my stay here. At the New Jersey State Barbecue Championship and Anglesey Blues Festival in North Wildwood. What a time I had, man. Coming up at 3, the effervescent, sleep-deprived, hardworking Dan Alexander will be here, ladies and gentlemen. He'll continue to play Jersey's biggest hits. I'll talk to you tomorrow at 10 for the Sunday edition of The Big Show. Jokes, traffic, weather, Jersey's favorite hits. It's all coming up. Tuesday night on the Franklin Avenue stage in Seaside Heights, the Big Joe Henry Variety Show with Pat Cardano and the Big Band. Special guest, Remember Jones, comedian John Peasy. We'll play Stump the Big Band, have fun. It all starts at 7 o'clock, Seaside Heights. I want to thank my very good friend, Maureen Dunbar. And thank you, Eric. Thank you, Paul. Thank you, everybody, for all the great effort you put into us and the great people at the Anglesey Fire Company. We certainly appreciate your hospitality. And every year at the New Jersey State Barbecue Championship, Grace Martin from Shells of Hope, NJ.org. Check it out and donate. She'll be with us on the big stage on the 21st. Keep her in mind and make a big donation, won't you please? Thank you, Allie from Smack Your Lips Barbecue and Eric Shankus. And thanks to Mike Brandt, man, for producing today's big show. Back in the studio, man, he worked hard, and I don't know what I do without him. Man, he is the chief. Tom Tremley, get us here to your radios there. And he was amazing today. Thank you, Tom. Appreciate it. Want to thank Stella and Celine. Thank you so much for your help today. We certainly do appreciate it. Go out this weekend. Support local New Jersey musicians. 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Give Melissa, won't you please? Thanks to you for making us part of your weekend. We've had fun, big fun. 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
5: Turnpike truck lanes, we have some problems. There's a flipped over tractor trailer. It's northbound approaching exit 10. The right lane is closed. Now on the Garden State Parkway northbound in the local lanes after 116, we've got a sinkhole. Follow the travel directions and on the parkway, some pockets of slow traffic southbound through Woodbridge Township and over the Driscoll Bridge and down to the Homedale area. 22 westbound Frelinghuysen Avenue out to Empire Street. We've got a crash blocking the right lane and the Ben Franklin Bridge. That's closed in both directions for a birthday celebration. Bridge birthday celebration until 4. Lots of extra traffic then at the Walt Whitman Bridge. Half hour delay. GW Bridge looks like 15 to 20 at the Lincoln and about that at the Holland. Next report in 15 minutes. I'm Janelle Crispin from the Parks Casino Weekend Traffic Desk on New Jersey 101.5.
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1: It's 3 o'clock. Dan Alexander, Saturday afternoon, playing New Jersey's biggest hits. Billy Joel's coming up. I've got some Romantics and some Alanis Morissette. And a game of What's in the Envelope.

0: Jersey Chime Time 304. It's Dan Alexander. It is Saturday afternoon. Number in the studio, as always, 1-800-283-1015. App chat's up and running as well. And I found an envelope with my name on it that it says open quickly when you get on the air. All right, hang on a sec. So here we're going to open it. All right. And there's a note inside. Of course there's a note inside. It says, "Dear Dan, here is a golden Bon Jovi ticket. You can use it yourself, or you can give it to the listeners. Your choice." Love the boss. Well, since I have to wash my chinchillas on Tuesday night, I think I'm going to give it to you. You may win the tickets. Tell you what we'll do. We'll do what we did last week. When you hear a Bon Jovi song, you'll be caller 10, sometime between now and 7 o'clock, and I'll give you my golden ticket to see Bon Jovi at the Garden Tuesday night. Fast traffic.
1: Troubles on the turnpike. It's in the truck lanes. Northbound approaching exit 10. There's a flipped over tractor trailer. The right lane is closed. And the Garden State Parkway northbound after exit 116 in the local lanes. There's a sinkhole. So use caution through that area. We also have a little bit of extra volume on the Garden State Parkway southbound over the Driscoll Bridge and down to the Holmdel area. Ben Franklin Bridge shut down in both directions for the 100th birthday celebration. Walt Whitman Bridge, a lot of people going there. It's extra busy. GW Bridge, there's a half-hour delay on the upper deck, 20 on the lower level. 15 to 20 at both the Lincoln and Holland. 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
0: New Jersey 101.5 instant weekend weather. So if you walked over the Ben Franklin Bridge today, you got wet because there's a thunderstorm literally right over Philadelphia, and then there's another bunch of storms in south of there in Camden County and Burlington County, and it looks like Gloucester County as well. So there's some thunderstorms out there, all right. Otherwise, just cloudy, and then tomorrow that continues. The showers and thunderstorm threat continues into tonight, and then tomorrow and Monday it'll be sunny with a high of 85. Tuesday sunny up to 90. 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

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New Jersey's biggest hits and my favorite Billy Joel song. We didn't start the fires on New Jersey 101.5.

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0: So our new talk lineup starts on Monday, including one LaRusso and Michelle Polenza. You know Michelle, but people are saying, who's LaRusso? Oh, you know LaRusso. He used to wake you up on the point. Good guy. I used to be his producer.
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0: I think you'll like Lou. New Jersey Chime Time 319. New Jersey Fast Traffic.
2: We've got some heavy traffic on the turnpike and an overturned tractor trailer in the truck lanes northbound into exit 10 is to blame for those delays. The right lane is closed. Garden State Parkway, we have some slight volume southbound through Woodbridge Township or Sayreville and into Holmdel and northbound. In the local lanes after 116, there's a sinkhole, so follow the travel directions. Then Franklin Bridge, that is shut down in both directions for the 100th birthday celebration that continues for another hour or so. The Walt Whitman Bridge taking alternate traffic. GW Bridge, there's a half hour delay on the upper deck, 20 on the lower level, 15 to 20 at the Lincoln Tunnel, and about a 20-minute wait at the Holland. Next report in 15 minutes from the All-American Auto Group Traffic Desk. I'm Janelle Crispin on New Jersey 101.5.
0: New Jersey 101.5 instant weekend weather the rest of the afternoon. Good chance of some showers and thunderstorms, especially south of 195. Otherwise, just cloudy. New Jersey's biggest hits all weekend. Pat Benatar is on New Jersey 101.5.

So I have to make another announcement about our Bon Jovi tickets that I'm giving away sometime between now and 7 o'clock. I had said that I can't go to the show because I have to wash my chinchilla instead of go. So I'm going to give the tickets to you. And there's some concern on the app chat. They said, Dan, chinchillas don't like water. What do you mean you're going to give your chinchilla a bath? Well, it's a dust bath. Chinchillas love dust baths. It's dust bath night for my chinchilla. I know they don't like water.

0: to hear Big Joe Henry back on the air from the Barbecue Championship in North Wildwood today. He will be back tomorrow morning at 10, and then he will be back Tuesday night at the Big Joe Henry Variety Show in Seaside Heights on the Franklin Avenue stage. It's every Tuesday night at 7. 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
0: New Jersey Chime Time, 3:35. It's New Jersey Fast Traffic.
2: A couple of things will slow you up on the Garden State Parkway southbound approaching exit 100 in Wall Township. There's a crash on the shoulder. And then the Parkway northbound into the new Gretna Tolls. Crash on the shoulder there. And the Parkway northbound in the local lanes into 116. There's a sinkhole, so follow the traffic directions. Turnpike truck lanes northbound approaching exit 10. Overturned tractor trailer. The right lane is closed. Ben Franklin Bridge still shut down for a 100th birthday celebration of the bridge. The Walt Whitman Bridge handling the extra traffic. Half-hour delay, GW Bridge upper deck, 20 on the lower level, 15 to 20 at the Lincoln and the Holland tunnels. Next report in 15 minutes. I'm Janelle Crispin on New Jersey 101.5.
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1: New Jersey 101.5 Instant Weekend Weather. We've got some showers and thunderstorms. Looks like in Gloucester County and Gambin County, and then right along the south of the Atlantic City Expressway right now. So if you are traveling there, be careful of that. Otherwise, just cloudy skies. We'll get down to 65 tonight. Tomorrow and Monday, sunny skies up to 85. And Tuesday, sunny. We will get up to 90 on Tuesday. Point Pleasant Beach, you're at 74. Millburn's at 80. And Elizabeth's at 78. New Jersey.

0: 1-800-283-1015. That's the number in the studio. The app chat, that's up and running as well. Hello. I say hello.
1: I'm sorry, wrong number.
0: Oh, that's okay.

0: So our new talk lineup starts Monday. Of course, you know, Dennis is back with Judy at 10 a.m. And then Jeff and Kylie, they will be starting an hour later. They will be starting at 3 o'clock tomorrow. So please make a note of it. By the way, that's Monday that they'll be on at 3. Not tomorrow, 3 o'clock. That's when I'm going to be on tomorrow. New Jersey time, 3:49. New Jersey fast traffic.
1: We've got some heavy rain falling in a number of spots in parts of the state, so you do want to travel with care. 295 southbound into exit 23, 130 in Westville. There's flooding. Two left lanes are blocked. Ben Franklin Bridge closed to both directions for the bridge's 100th birthday celebration. Walt Whitman Bridge handling the extra traffic. Overturned tractor trailer on the turnpike. Truck lanes northbound approaching exit 10. Garden State Parkway southbound into exit 100. There's a crash on the shoulder. Northbound into the new Gretna Tolls. A crash on the shoulder there. And then the parkway northbound into exit 116. In the local lanes, there's a sinkhole, so follow the travel directions. 20 to 25-minute delays at the GW Bridge. Lincoln Tunnel about the same. Holland Tunnel, it's about 15 to 20. Next report in 15 minutes from the All-American Auto Group Traffic Desk. I'm Janelle Crispin on New Jersey 101.5.
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6: Instant weekend weather. We've got some thunderstorms around south of 195, especially Camden, Burlington.

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1: It's just about 4 o'clock. It's Dan Alexander. Saturday afternoon, playing New Jersey's biggest hits. Aha's on the way. Smash Mouth's on the way. ZZ Top 2. And

0: New Jersey Chime Time, 4:03. It's Dan Alexander. It is Saturday afternoon. 1-800-283-1015 is the number in the studio. The app chat wide open as well. So I was left some Bon Jovi tickets when I first came on at 3 o'clock. I had the option of either going to see him at the Garden on Tuesday night or giving him to you. And since it's dust bath night, since they don't like water, I decided I'm going to give them to you. So I'm going to play a Bon Jovi song before 7 o'clock. When you hear it, you'll be caller 10 at 1-800-283-1015. And that song, by the way, you're listening for is Bad Medicine. When I play Bad Medicine, that is when you're going to be caller 10. Here's fast traffic.
1: It's raining heavy in some spots, especially around the South Jersey area, around Philadelphia. 295 southbound to exit 23. We've got flooding. Two left lanes are blocked. Also, some extra volume as you travel on the turnpike between exits 2 and 3. Ben Franklin Bridge, that's shut down for a 100th birthday celebration. The Walt Whitman Bridge, that's handling extra traffic. And it looks like the Garden State Parkway southbound approaching exit 100 in Wall Township crashed there in the process of being cleared. 20 to 25 minute delays. GW Bridge, about the same at the Lincoln in Holland. 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Staples, that was easy. Next report in 15 minutes. I'm Janelle Crispin on New Jersey 101.5.
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0: New Jersey 101.5 instant weekend weather. We have some thunderstorms around tonight. Actually, this afternoon, because they're mostly south of 195 and specifically more south of the Atlantic City Expressway. So keep an eye if you are out there. There's some yellows in the radar, so do be careful. No watches or warnings issued. Otherwise, just cloudy skies the rest of the afternoon into tonight. We'll get down to about 65 tonight. Tomorrow and Monday, sunny skies, 85. And then Tuesday, it'll be sunny. We will get up to 90. 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Your summer escape is just 90 minutes away at Wind Creek Bethlehem. Leave the traffic behind and enjoy a stylish hotel room, incredible dining, luxury spa, or the hottest casino games. Your perfect getaway is closer than you think. 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New Jersey's biggest hits all weekend. It's Aha. Take on me. 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
1: So I know Dennis is back Monday, but I'm not in Jersey right now. I'm in Delaware. 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
1: No way!
0: Yes way.
1: Let me see if I have it. Oh, my God, I'm so happy. Oh, my God, I have it.
0: Excellent.

0: so that people could walk across it in the lanes. But my question is, what's the tradition behind it? I mean, did our forefathers have a cheesesteak and walk across the bridge back in the day? Jersey Chime Time, 418, New Jersey Fast Traffic.
1: It's raining heavy in some spots, especially around the South Jersey area, around Philadelphia. 295 southbound to exit 23, we've got flooding. Two left lanes are blocked. Also, some extra volume as you travel on the turnpike between exits 2 and 3. Ben Franklin Bridge, that's shut down for a 100th birthday celebration. The Walt Whitman Bridge, that's handling extra traffic. And it looks like the Garden State Parkway southbound approaching exit 100 in Wall Township crashed there in the process of being cleared. 20 to 25-minute delays. GW Bridge, about the same at the Lincoln in Holland. 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Next report in 15 minutes. I'm Janelle Crispin on New Jersey 101.5.
0: Instant weekend weather. We've got some showers and thunderstorms, especially around the southernmost areas of New Jersey. And they look pretty serious looking at the radar anyway. Sometimes that's not the case, but that's all I got to go on right now. Otherwise, there's no watches or warnings in effect. Otherwise, just cloudy tonight, cloudy the rest of the afternoon. We'll get down to about 65 tonight and then sunny tomorrow. We will get up to 85. New Jersey's biggest hits all weekend. It is Yes on New Jersey 101.5.

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0: So, yes, that was the Jersey Prize team you saw last night at the Mercer County Park for their summer concert series. 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
0: New Jersey Chime Time 434, New Jersey Fast Traffic.
2: Rainy areas in a number of areas, including South Jersey and 295 southbound to exit 22 in West Deptford. There's a downed tree. The right lane is blocked. Turnpike, expect delays. Exit 2 up to the Walt Whitman service area. Extra company and Whitehorse Pike. Both directions at Spring Garden Road and Winslow Township. That is shut down because of flooding. Now, the Garden State Parkway is southbound into exit 100 in Wall Township. There's a crash on the shoulder northbound into 116. We have a sinkhole in the local lane, so follow the travel instructions. GW Bridge, there's a half-hour delay both decks. 10 minutes at the Lincoln Tunnel, 30 at the Holland from 1 and 9, 5 from the Turnpike. Next report in 15 minutes from the All-American Auto Group Traffic Desk. I'm Janelle Crispin on New Jersey. What a 1.5.
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0: New Jersey 101.5 instant weekend weather. Rest of the afternoon, we've got some showers and thunderstorms, especially in South Jersey. Look like they're going pretty well. And there's a couple more cells popping up in PA. So we're not out of the woods quite just yet on the showers and thunderstorms. Keep an eye to the sky. And then otherwise, it'll just be cloudy tonight down to 65. Sunshine tomorrow up to 85. And the same thing on Monday. We'll get up to 85. Tuesday, sunny. We'll get up to 90. Spring Lake Heights, you're at 74. Glassboro, 72. Hamilton is 80. New Jersey's biggest hits all weekend.

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0: debuts Monday morning. Bill Spadia will be here as usual. Dennis Malloy is back with Judy at 10. And then Lou and Michelle at noon. And Jeff and Kylie, they will be on the air at 3.
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0: Gotta catch them all. 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
2: Good news is you can use the Ben Franklin Bridge again. It's been reopened. It was closed for a 100th birthday celebration of the bridge. So again, it's open to traffic. Walt Whitman Bridge leaving New Jersey, still a little extra traffic there. 295 looking better southbound to exit 22 in West Deptford. Down Tree has been cleared away. Turnpike northbound beginning to ease. Exit 2 up to the Walt Whitman service area, still a little company. And the Garden State Parkway southbound approaching exit 100 in Walt Township. Crash on the shoulder. Sinkhole on the parkway northbound into 116 in the local lane, so you have to follow the traffic instructions. And in Brielle, equipment malfunction at the Shark River Bridge. Half hour delay at the GW Bridge, both decks. It looks like it's 10 minutes at the Lincoln, 30 at the Holland if you use the 19 approach, 5 from the Turnpike. Next report in 15 minutes from the All-American Auto Group Traffic Desk. I'm Chanel Crispin on New Jersey 101.5.
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1: Instant weekend weather. Nice night for the B-52s at Park Stage in Freehold. Otherwise, cloudy skies. Down to 65. Sunshine tomorrow. We'll get up to 85.

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1: It is straight up 5 o'clock. Dan Alexander playing New Jersey's biggest hits. Saturday afternoon, Aerosmith's on the way. So is David Bowie. So is Asia on New Jersey 101.5.

0: 5:04. It's Dan Alexander. It's Saturday afternoon, and Bon Jovi is going to be at Madison Square Garden in New York for show number 4 of 9. And we've got tickets for you to be there, by the way. How do you win those tickets, you ask? Easy. You were listening for Bad Medicine. When you hear him play Bad Medicine, when the song starts, get to the phone, be caller 10, and those tickets belong to you, and that will play sometime between now and 7 o'clock. That's traffic.
1: Starting off at the Delaware River crossings, first up, the Ben Franklin Bridge has been reopened. It was closed the bulk of the day for a 100th birthday celebration of the bridge. Walt Whitman Bridge leaving New Jersey, there's a crash. The left lane is blocked, and the Tacony Palmyra Bridge in both directions, there's an accident causing delays. 168 northbound in Runnymede at the Turnpike, overturned tractor trailer, the right shoulder is blocked. On the Garden State Parkway, southbound approaching exit 100, crash there has been cleared away. GW Bridge delays running about a half hour, both decks. Looks like it's 10 minutes at the Lincoln, 30 at the Holland from 1 and 9, 5 from the Turnpike. 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Next report in 15 minutes. I'm Janelle Crispin on New Jersey 101.5.
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10: New Jersey 101.5 instant weekend weather. The rest of the afternoon, some clouds, some sun, showers and thunderstorms a possibility into tonight down to 65. There's a couple of blotches and in Pennsylvania. We also have some thunderstorms off of Atlantic City and Cape May County as well. So thunderstorms there, and well, there may be some more tonight. We'll keep an eye on the sky for you. And then sunny tomorrow, up to 85. Sunny on Tuesday, we will get up to 90. 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Seabright, you are at 75. Morristown, 81. Red Banks at 76. New Jersey's biggest hit.

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1: I'd love for you to win Bon Jovi tickets when I play Bad Medicine sometime between now and 7 o'clock. Just got to be caller 10.
0: Okay, thank you.

0: So it was good to hear Big Joe Henry back on the air today. He was live in North Wildwood at the Barbecue Championships today. He'll be back on the air tomorrow, and then Tuesday he will be at the Franklin Avenue Station, Seaside Heights, for the Big Joe Henry Variety Show. That starts at 7. 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
1: Starting off at the Delaware River crossings, the Walt Whitman Bridge leaving New Jersey, there's a crash. The left lane is blocked. Tacoli Palmower Bridge, there's an accident affecting traffic in both directions. Good news at the Ben Franklin, it's been reopened. It was closed the bulk of the day for a 100th anniversary celebration. Route 168 northbound into the Turnpike in Runnymede, overturned tractor trailer on the right shoulder. Garden State Parkway, we've got a sinkhole into the local lanes at 116. It's on the shoulder. 71, the Shark River Bridge in Brielle, equipment malfunction. 45-minute delays. GW Bridge looks like the Lincoln's 20. 45 at the Holland Tunnel from 1 and 9. 10 from the Turnpike. Next report in 15 minutes from the All-American Auto Group Traffic Desk. I'm Janelle Crispin on New Jersey. What a 1.5.
0: Instant weekend weather. Some clouds, some sun the rest of the afternoon. Maybe a shower or thunderstorm. We'll get down to 65 tonight. Tomorrow, sunshine up to 85. New Jersey's biggest hits all weekend. David Bowie is on New Jersey 101.5.

0: 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So I have the Bon Jovi quiz for you. Make sure everyone knows what we're doing here. So what song are you listening for?
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0: To see them where?
1: 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Can't I just be caller number 10 now?
0: If I do it that way, my life will be in danger. There'll be torches. There'll be people with torches and pitchforks around the radio station.
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0: 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Dennis and Judy back together at 10. Lou Russo and Michelle Polenza at noon. Dominski and Moore, they come on at 3 now. And then Jersey Thing with Eric Scott at 6. And Steve Trevelich at 7 o'clock.
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0: 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New Jersey Fast Traffic.
2: Rides a better one on the Tacony Palmaro Bridge. There was a crash affecting traffic in both directions. That has been cleared away, but we still have a crash that's affecting traffic leaving New Jersey at the Walt Whitman Bridge. Route 168 northbound at the Turnpike in Runnymede. Overturned tractor trailer. It's on the right shoulder. And on the Garden State Parkway northbound after exit 116, we've got a sinkhole in the local lanes. Orange cones on the right shoulder. Route 71, equipment malfunction at the Shark River Bridge in Brielle, affecting traffic in both directions. 45-minute delays. GW Bridge looks like it's 20 at the Lincoln, 45 at the Holland from 1 and 910 from the Turnpike. 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I'm Janelle Crispin on New Jersey. 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
0: New Jersey 101.5 instant weekend weather. We've got some clouds tonight and some chance of showers and thunderstorms as well. There was some showers and thunderstorms moving through Cape May County and Gloucester and Camden and down through Atlantic City. But they seem to have pretty much cleared the coast. There might be some more that are popping up in PA that will affect us later on, but we shall see. We'll keep an eye on the sky for you as the evening goes on. Otherwise, just cloudy down to 65. Tomorrow and Monday, sunny skies will get up to 85. And Tuesday, it'll be sunny. We will get up to 90. 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For Trenton, 81, Hillsboro, 79. 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

0: 1-800-283-1015, the number in the studio. App chat, that's up and running as well. 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
1: Yes, did I hear a Bon Jovi song? Did I miss being the 10th caller?
0: You have not missed a Bon Jovi song.
1: Okay, I thought I did. I thought I heard the end of one. All right, I'll keep waiting.
0: You know what song you're listening for, right?
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0: The song will be Bad Medicine.
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0: I had said sometime before now, before 7 o'clock, and well, you do the math, it's 5, New Jersey chime time is 5:50. It's New Jersey fast traffic.
2: Doesn't look bad at all as you travel on the Garden State Parkway. We do have a little volume as you travel northbound between Clark and Cranford. Northbound after 116 in the local lanes, we've got a sinkhole. Orange cones on the right shoulder. 71 Shark River Bridge in Brielle. Equipment malfunction at 168 northbound into the Turnpike in Runnymede. Overturned tractor trailer on the right shoulder. Now the Walt Whitman Bridge leaving New Jersey. They're still dealing with a crash. GW Bridge, 45 minutes both decks. Lincoln Tunnel, a 20-minute backup. Holland Tunnel, 30 from 1 and 9. 20 from the Turnpike. Next report in 15 minutes from the All-American Auto Group Traffic Desk. I'm Chanel Crispin on New Jersey. 101.5.
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10: Instant weekend weather, cloudy skies tonight, maybe some showers and thunderstorms around, down to 65. Sunshine tomorrow, 65 for 85 for high. Same thing on Monday, New Jersey's biggest hits all weekend. It is lit on New Jersey 101.5.

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1: It's exactly 6 o'clock. Dan Alexander playing New Jersey's biggest hits. Saturday afternoon into evening. Whitney Houston's on the way, so is Bruce and Starship. And maybe someone else on New Jersey 101.5.

0: New Jersey Chime Time 603. My name is Dan Alexander. The number here in the studio, 1-800-283-1015. The app chat, that's up and running as well. And as we've been telling you all afternoon, I have a pair of Bon Jovi tickets for Tuesday night. Madison Square Garden is the place. How do you get them? It's really easy. You just have to be caller 10 when I play Bad Medicine by Bon Jovi. And doing the math, it's going to happen before now and 7 o'clock. Here is New Jersey Fast Traffic.
1: Turnpike truck lanes expect a bit of a delay. Northbound approaching exit 7A up to 8. We've got a crash. Left shoulder is blocked. 168 and Runnymede northbound at the turnpike. Overturned tractor trailer. The right shoulder is blocked. And on the Garden State Parkway northbound into 116, the local lanes, we've got a sinkhole. Orange cones on the right shoulder. Shark River Bridge still have an equipment malfunction in Brielle. Better at the Walt Whitman. A crash has been cleared away, leaving New Jersey. 45 minutes at the GW Bridge and at the Lincoln Tunnel. 20:30 at the Holland from 1 and 920 from the Turnpike. 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
6: New Jersey 101.5 Instant Weekend Weather. Cloudy skies tonight. Maybe a shower or thunderstorm here and there. Down to 65 tomorrow and Monday. Sunny skies, 85 for a high both days. And Tuesday, sunny. We will get up to 90 on Tuesday. 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

0: I love how everyone is calling up and then hanging up real quick just to make sure the number is working. Let's see if we can grab one of those calls. All right, here we go.
1: Hi. Oh, it is the number. I was just checking to see if this is the correct number because I want to try to win the Bon Jovi ticket.
0: 1-800-283-1015 is the correct number. You just got to hear Bad Medicine when you dial it.
1: All right. How many minutes? Because I'm in the car, then I have to go out to my house.
0: I wouldn't go far.

0: is that when Little Steven takes the stage at the Make Good concert at Park Stage on the 17th, that Bruce Springsteen is going to christen the stage that night with his first appearance at the new venue. New Jersey 101.5. Just a rumor, don't know anything, but New Jersey Chime Time is 6:20. 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
1: Starting off with a check of the Garden State Parkway northbound after exit 116. Sinkhole in the local lanes. We've got a cone on the right shoulder. And the Garden State Parkway northbound to exit 143C in Irvington. Crash there being cleared. Shark River Bridge in Brielle. Equipment malfunction. And 280 westbound approaching exit 13 Orange Street in Newark. There's a crash blocking lane. 45-minute delays. GW Bridge, Botex. 20 minutes at the Lincoln Tunnel. 30 at the Holland Tunnel from 1 and 9. 20 if you use the Turnpike. Next report in 15 minutes from the All-American Auto Group Traffic Desk. I'm Janelle Crispin on New Jersey, 101.5.
0: Instant weekend weather, cloudy skies tonight. Maybe a shower or thunderstorm develops. We'll get down to 65 tomorrow and Monday. Sunny skies up to 85. New Jersey's biggest hits. Paul McCartney's on New Jersey, 101.5.

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1: Hello,
0: you're caller 10.
1: Shut up.
0: Okay.
1: Are you kidding?
0: You get the tickets. Yes.
1: What? Oh my gosh. I can't believe this. What?
0: Who's this?
1: My name is Suzanne.
0: Suzanne, you're going to see Bon Jovi Tuesday night, show number 4 at the Garden.
1: Oh my gosh. Oh my gosh, I can't believe it. This Tuesday coming up?
0: Yes, ma'am.
1: Okay, so what am I going to do?
0: And you hang on a sec. I'm going to get you all the information about getting your tickets from New Jersey 101.5.

0: 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Of course, Bill Spady will be here at 6, and then Dennis and Judy back together. 10 a.m., Lou Russo and Michelle Polenza at noon. Jaminski and Moore, they're going to go at 3 now. And then, of course, Jersey's Thing with Eric Scott at 6, and Trev's on at 7.
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2: Got a vehicle fire on the turnpike. It's in the Carn Lane southbound at exit 11 for the Garden State Parkway on the shoulder and the Garden State Parkway northbound after 116 in the local lanes. We've got a sinkhole, orange cones off on the right shoulder. 280 westbound approaching exit 13. That's Orange Street. We've got a crash blocking lane and a collision on 70 eastbound approaching Chambers Bridge Road in Brick. GW Bridge, 45 minutes both decks. It looks like a 20-minute wait at the Lincoln Tunnel, 10 from the Holland. 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Staples, that was easy. Next report in 15 minutes. I'm Chanel Crispin on New Jersey 101.5.
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10: New Jersey 101.5 instant weekend weather. Cloudy tonight, maybe some more showers and thunderstorms, down to 65. Tomorrow and Monday, it'll be sunny, up to 85, and up to 90 on Tuesday. 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New Jersey's biggest hits all weekend. It's Joan Jett on New Jersey 101.5.

0: You're telling me that there's something better than going to a Bon Jovi concert at the Garden?
1: The Bon Jovi rest stop's the real Bon Jovi experience. 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
0: On the Parkway?
1: You ever see the guitar over there they got on the wall? You've never been to the Bon Jovi rest stop and you're giving away Bon Jovi tickets? Come on, bro. Come on. What kind of Jersey Shore?
0: Yeah, but you don't need a ticket to go to the service area.

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3: Vehicle fire on the turnpike. It's in the car lane southbound into exit 11 for the Garden State Parkway. It's on the shoulder. And the Garden State Parkway northbound into 116. Sinkhole in the local lanes. It's on the right shoulder. 280 westbound approaching exit 13. Orange Street. It looks like a crash has been cleared away, but delays remain. And Route 70 eastbound into Chambers Bridge Road and Brick. The right lane is blocked because of an accident. 71 equipment malfunction at the Shark River Bridge in Brielle. 45-minute delays. GW Bridge, both decks. Looks like 15 at the Lincoln Tunnel and 5 minutes at the Holland Tunnel from both approaches. Next report in 15 minutes from the All-American Auto Group Traffic Desk. I'm Chanel Crispin on New Jersey 101.5.
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8: Hey, want to congratulate one more time Suzanne from Farmingdale. She's going to see Bon Jovi Tuesday night at the Garden. New Jersey 101.5 instant weekend weather. Cloudy skies tonight. Maybe it's another shower. Thunderstorm down to 65. Tomorrow and Monday, sunny up to 85. Eric Potts continues New Jersey's biggest hits after 7 o'clock on New Jersey 101.5.

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1: Happy Saturday night, everybody. It's Eric Potts with you. It's 7 o'clock, and we've got great music coming up because that's what we do here on the weekends. We play great music. We play Jersey's biggest hits. Killers, Free, Dan Hartman, all coming up this hour. Plus, we'll have your number for the day. We'll have what today's special days are, all sorts of things coming up. So stick around and hang out with me. Let us be the soundtrack for your Saturday nights. Kicking us off is Eddie Money, Take Me Home Tonight on New Jersey 101.5.

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1: You're out driving around in him. You want to know, how are the roads? Well, let's find out. Here's New Jersey Fast Traffic.
2: Turnpike car lane's a little tricky. Southbound into the Garden State Parkway. There's a vehicle fire. It's on the shoulder. 280 westbound into Orange Street, exit 13. Looks like a crash has been cleared away, but leftover delays. 70, the right lane is blocked eastbound into Chambers Bridge Road and Brick, and that's because of a crash. In 71, equipment malfunctioned at the Shark River Bridge in both directions in Brielle. 45-minute delays, GW Bridge upper deck. It looks like 15 at the Lincoln, 5 at the Holland. 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
4: New Jersey 101.5, instant weather. Aside from a thunderstorm in a few spots early this evening, the trend will be to dry things out tonight with partial clearing, lows in the mid-60s. A very nice day tomorrow under a good deal of sunshine with lower humidity, highs in the mid-80s. Warming up on Monday under sunshine, highs in the mid to upper 80s, and the heat wave begins on Tuesday with highs well up into the 90s. From the Edison Heating and Cooling Weather Desk, I'm meteorologist Kai Erickson.
5: 79 degrees in New Jersey.
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Tim Lindsay with the boys are back in town on New Jersey 101.5. In the UK, this next song was the best-selling single of 1987, staying at number one for 5 weeks. It topped the charts throughout Europe, and it was number one here in the United States. Rick Astley, never going to give you up on New Jersey 101.5.

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1: We'll get a check of your weather after we check on your roads. Here's New Jersey Fast Traffic.
2: Looks like that car fire on the Turnpike car lane southbound into exit 11 for the Garden State Parkway has been cleared away. We've got a breakdown disabled vehicle on 280 westbound into exit 13 Orange Street. The right lane is blocked. It's a tractor trailer. Looks like 70 looking better eastbound into Chambers Bridge Road and Brick. A right lane crash has been cleared away. GW Bridge still about a 45-minute delay. Both decks looks like it's 15 at the Lincoln Tunnel, 5 at the Holland Tunnel. Next report in 15 minutes. I'm Janelle Crispin on New Jersey 101.5.
3: New Jersey 101.5. Instant weather. A thunderstorm in a few spots early tonight, but otherwise partly cloudy with lows dipping into the mid-60s. A mix of clouds and sunshine and beautiful tomorrow with lower humidity. Highs in the mid-80s. It'll be warm on Monday, but the humidity not all that bad under sunshine. Highs in the mid to upper 80s. And a heat wave begins on Tuesday with highs well up into the 90s. From the Edison Heating and Cooling Weather Desk, I'm meteorologist Kai Erickson.
4: 79 degrees in New Jersey.

All right, gang, time now for our random number of the day. I give you a number, and it could be anything. It's almost impossible to answer, but it's fun to think about. Today's number is 45. 45. What do you think that could correspond to? We'll have your answer coming up in just a little bit. Right now, it's free. All right now on New Jersey 101.5.

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1: 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Then Dennis and Judy at 10. 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
2: Rides a good one on the Garden State Parkway. No problems over the Driscoll Bridge down to the Toms River Tolls. 280 westbound and exit 13 Orange Street. Disabled tractor trailer. The right lane is blocked. And in Brielle, equipment malfunction at the Shark River Bridge. 45-minute delays. GW Bridge. Lincoln Tunnel 15. 5 at the Holland. 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
12: New Jersey, 101.5 instant weather. A thunderstorm still around early this evening. Otherwise, we clear things out tonight with lows dipping into the mid-60s. A beautiful day tomorrow, likely the nicest day of the weekend as we flush out that humidity under a partly sunny sky. Highs in the mid-80s. And nice and warm on Monday with plenty of sunshine. Highs in the mid to upper 80s. From the Edison Heating and Cooling Weather Desk, I'm meteorologist Kai Erickson.
13: Your New Jersey temperature is 77.

I Love Rock and Roll. This next song is about losing your mind and diving into insanity, which CeeLo Green of Gnarls Barkley says is not all that bad. It's crazy. Gnarls Barkley on New Jersey, 101.5.

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1: New Jersey 101.5, instant weather. Aside from a thunderstorm in a few spots early this evening, the trend will be to dry things out tonight with partial clearing, lows in the mid-60s. A very nice day tomorrow under a good deal of sunshine with lower humidity, highs in the mid-80s. Warming up on Monday under sunshine, highs in the mid to upper 80s, and the heat wave begins on Tuesday with highs well up into the 90s. From the Edison Heating and Cooling Weather Desk, I'm meteorologist Kai Erickson.
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1: It's 8 o'clock all across our great state of New Jersey. Hi, everybody. It's Eric Potts with you playing Jersey's biggest hits. And we've got lots of hits coming up. Plus, I'll have the answer to your number of the day, which was